0: But the connection with the bribery started with the sale of his house. We'll get to that in a minute. In just 5 months after the NDC took office in June of 2022, Andy was given $300,000 from the MSME program as a loan. Just five months. But you see, he was broke, his company went bankrupt, and he was owing millions in debt to suppliers, companies, and they were all knocking on the door of the prime minister, and there were gossips out there, and people started to talk. So to help him, they gave him our money, which is against the law, by the way, and against the act, the GDB Act, right? So they gave him $300,000, and I have in front of me here, on December the 20th, that's when he got the official letter, Mr. Andy Williams, Managing Director, A&D Distributors Limited, Woodland St. George's. Dear Mr. Williams, we are pleased to advise that a loan of $300,000 has been approved for A&D Distributors Limited as part of the Micro, Small and Medium Enterprise, that is MSME, Support Fund, a program of the Government of Grenada and the Grenada Development Bank, and is subject to the availability of funds at the time of drawdown. The following principal items and conditions apply. Terms and conditions, if all fees, and that's prior conditions, all fees and the charges due to the bank in respect of a loan, of the loan, must, listen carefully, must be paid in cash or by bank's draft upon signing the loan agreement. Folks, what the bank is telling Andy here, they now want check from him. He cannot pay them with check. They make sure they specify must in law means that there's no negotiation. It has to be done that way, and that's it. Right? He must pay in cash by order of a bank or a bank draft. Right? Now, I have also here in my possession, did I come with it? It don't seem so. A string of checks, bounce checks, that he, I thought I had it with me, I don't. That he had written to a company, and that was not the only company, but I got the whole string of checks that he written, and he used bounce check to cover bounce checks. I mean, this is a guy that's sitting in our cabinet. This is a guy that Prime Minister Deacon Mitchell, more than any other cabinet member, has served as acting Prime Minister throughout the past 4 years. And as I said earlier on, it's possible he spent more time as Prime Minister than the Prime Minister himself, because you know our Prime Minister is always in the cloud, right? So 4 months later, oh, I need to tell you though that the MSME program, that particular one, was for small hoteliers to pick up themselves after the COVID-19 pandemic, you know? The gentleman don't have a small hotel. But the NDC Board of Directors of the Grenada Development Bank gave him MSME money, and small hoteliers were turned back, saying that money done. Just imagine that. If that wasn't enough, 4 months later, he received another loan from the Grenada Development Bank, which was consolidated with a previous unserved loan he had at the bank, totaling in excess of $3 million. Now, Andy was turned down by the Grenada Development Bank and other commercial banks I know of. He was turned down. He was refused of the loan he had applied for. The board of directors at the time, that's during the previous administration, turned down the loan. That was overrided by the chairman of the bank at the time, Pastor Stanford Simon, turned around and gave him the loan. Of course, there was a reason why he was refused the loan. When you go, we all know as adults, when you go for a loan and they check all your finances and check all to make sure that you'd be able to pay back the loan. If they realize you can't pay it back, they will not give you the loan. Nonetheless, he got the loan and later on reapplied for another loan, which he got turned down again. And that was on the 17th of June, 2022. A few days before the general elections, he received his letter of denial. He was denied the loan. And of course, once the NDC came into office, him being an NDC candidate, not candidate, but MP. He won his seat, MP, and with the board being biasly NDC, they gave him the loan. They gave him the loan. Folks, the loan is not serviced. As usual, he couldn't service. He couldn't service a smaller loan. Would he be able to service the bigger loan? And during that time, he was in business. Now he's not in business. He can't service the loan. And when you give somebody money to pay off debt and not a few hundred dollars, we're talking millions to pay off debt, there's no money generating from that. It's like throwing money in a big hole. Right? So, he got this money. He can't pay it back. He's still owing people. The bank has been paying off some of his debt directly, which is a good thing because there are those he's still owing as we speak. So, with all of that, and among others, the bank give people loan, other people that they know can't service a loan, but is their people. The chairman of the bank being Andrea St. Bernard, the deputy chairman is another St. Bernard, Trevor St. Bernard, attorney at law, Trevor St. Bernard, right? He's a deputy chair these days. He is traveling with the prime minister. Not sure what that is about, but he travels, especially when they're going to Africa, right? So you must understand that all these millions of dollars was to pay debt owing. Debt owing. And so where's the money coming from to pay back the loan? Unless he uses his entire salary as a cabinet member to go to the bank, right? But that wasn't done. Now, they gave him the loan, knowing he couldn't pay back the loan. There was no business. He had no business. The Prime Minister, on one of the radio stations, I heard him saying, oh, Andy left his job to serve. And he didn't leave no job to serve. Andy was bankrupt. And he was happy to come into the cabinet of Grenada. He was happy that you gave him that trumped up ministry where he continued to embezzle the money of the government of Grenada, right? So he gave the bank, and that's before he got the loan consolidated and got more monies. He gave them security, one house in Mount Parnassus that he owned, two lots of lands in St. David, small lots of lands in St. David that he owns, and his parents' house in the Limes Grandans. The officers that were sent to view the property in the Limes were never allowed to view the property. They were barred from going inside the house, and nothing came out of that. This is a property he had in the bank as security. Now, according to the sixth deed of further charge, which was prepared by attorney Trevor St. Bernard, who is a director on the board of directors of the GDB. It's conflict of interest. There's some kind of integrity thing happening here, right? In that further deed of charge, deed of further charge rather, he was told that if he paid $300,000 to the bank by July of 2023, they would release the securities they had at the bank holding to secure the loan. Already the securities was not enough to secure the loan, the millions of dollars he had, or he was owing the bank. But they told, I mean, some guys have all the luck, right? The bank turned you down before. The new board gave you the loan that you did not qualify for. They gave you the loan. And then they tell you if you pay $300,000 monies from the bank, maybe the same MSME loan money he take and give them back. And they gave him all of his securities, all. So right now, his loan at the GDB is unsecured. They have nothing to sell. If he decides he's just not paying that loan anymore, nothing, because they gave him back his security. The house in Mount Parnassus, and for the likes of me, I don't understand what happened there. I am still working on that more than a year now. The house in Mount Parnassus, I was told the bank was about to foreclose on it. No. How is it that house was used as security? For you to use a property as security, you have to own the property entirely. So I was shocked to hear that the bank was, I don't know which bank, I don't know if it's Development Bank, I don't know if it's another bank. If it was another bank, one of the commercial banks, that had the mortgage. It means that GDB never had that paper as security because he cannot get the papers from, let's say, well, I can't call the bank's name because next thing you know, they think they don't understand what I was trying to do, right? But if he got it from a bank, I could say Scotia because Scotia no longer around. Let's say he got the mortgage from Scotia Bank. And he's paying a mortgage. He cannot get the deed from Scotia Bank to give it to GDB as security. And if the mortgage was with GDB, they can't use it, even if it is in GDB. They cannot use it as security if he's still paying mortgage. As a matter of fact, he still owes the bank and not paying the mortgage. Because that's why they were going to foreclose on the house, whichever financial institution or bank. So when they gave him back the security, which includes that house in Mount Parnassus, he sold the house. Because, of course, the bank was going to sell it, so he sold the house. Now, somebody who knows somebody asked somebody because they say he in trouble. And he had people, you know, surfing for him. So somebody who knows somebody tell the body that Minister Andy have this house for sale in Mount Parnassus, and so that body agreed to purchase the house. That body is Mr. Nelson Louison, the managing director of CCI, the contractor on the job, the Cliff Road project. And that is where the introduction took place, which ended up with a bribe. Folks, $100,000 in hand and $15,000 to fix his white pickup truck, a white Isuzu T4254. With the bam bam falling out in exchange for the Cliff Road project contract. The $1 million loans, as we speak, are unserviced. There are other minister or ministers who have loans with the GDB. Which is against the law and against the GDB Act. No legislator is supposed to have a contract with the government according to the Constitution. And according to the GDB Act, not just the legislator or the representative, but no one in his extended family or her extended family. And borrowing money from the country's bank is a contract. You sign in an agreement, a contract. Right? But what is worse is that during the campaign, Prime Minister Deacon Mitchell spoke of the GDB and what should and shouldn't happen with the GDB funds. Take a listen for yourself.
1: Obviously, we are doing that is addressing our lending institutions, like the Grenada Development Bank, which we say on an NDC will be focused on the productive sectors. GDB should be the ones giving loans to fishermen. GDB should be the ones giving loans to our farmers. GDB should be the ones giving loans to our agro processors. GDP should not be involved in giving loans to buy vehicles or frankly to even buy homes. That is for commercial and retail banking. You are a development bank. Your job is to back and support our businessmen and women who are the ones that will provide the employment to our fellow Grenadians so that they can go and get a loan from a commercial or retail bank.
0: You heard him. And the idea of the GDB initially was to help the farmers and fisher folks of this country. Small business people, yeah, eventually that happened. You shouldn't get monies from the GDB to buy car or to build house. This is what the Prime Minister say. But how is it you giving one of your cabinet members money to pay debt? That is even worse. And that's okay. Because it's all your turn now. The country belongs to all you. Y'all could do what y'all want. Y'all doing things differently. Right? But when the Prime Minister, when the NDC won, and they in office, they given their members, their family, their friends, monies from the GDB for all sorts of non-productive things. And so they can't pay back the bank. Because if you got a loan that you did not qualify for, it means that you'll have problems paying back the bank, and that is what's going on with Andy Williams and others, by the way, that this board of directors, chaired by Andrea St. Bernard, has given to their friends, their acquaintances, and their colleagues. Jonathan Lacrette, as a minister, had applied to the bank as well for a mortgage to build a home. He got through as well. But before he could draw down on the loan, he was told by a former board of director, a director of the board before, that is against the act, the GDB Act and the Constitution. And so, being the gentleman he is, he gave the money back to the bank. He did not draw down on it, and he went to another financial institution to get a mortgage. The Prime Minister, on the Bob report at some point, was asked about his ministers receiving monies from the GDB illegally, so to speak. And he clearly said he don't know about others. And he chose to speak about Andy because Andy was his blue-eyed boy then. Right? And so he already had Minister Lacrette in his bad books, so to speak. So he totally ignored the fact that Minister Lacrette had applied for a loan and said he only knew about Andy. And he said, folks, that Andy Williams is a citizen of Grenada and therefore should be treated as any other citizen who go to the bank for a loan once they met the criteria. Let's hear what the Prime Minister had to say, and then we'll come back and discuss that.
2: The leader of the opposition and other elements of civil society have accused your government, sir, of using the Grenada Development Bank, to facilitate the financing of personal loans for certain government ministers. Is that an accusation that has come your way? Or is that something that you have heard or have had discussion on?
3: Well, I'll be very straight on this, right? As far as I'm aware, Minister Williams has been a customer of the Grenada Development Bank pre his involvement in public life. That's factual, that's clear. And his relationship with the bank has continued. The bank and my government are not using the bank to finance the personal loans of any ministers. And I've said this specifically in relation in the case of Minister Williams, because I know, and I think the public knows, and bank officials will know, that Minister Williams was in fact doing business with the bank long before he got into public life, and he would have continued his business arrangements with the bank, would have continued post that. And that's the only issue I am aware of in terms of the bank having an actual relationship with the bank. But I want to make the point here. The Grenada Development Bank does business with the citizens of Grenada. A politician or a public official is also a citizen of Grenada. And if that politician or citizen or public official meets the bank's criteria for financial services from the bank, that citizen, that public official, that politician, in my view, is entitled to have access to the bank services like any other citizen of Grenada. And
0: is that a fact? Folks, according to the Act, the Bank Act, Andy Williams should not have even been a candidate in the elections unless he had paid off all the money he was owing the bank. Yes, he had a relationship with the bank. Yes, before the elections. And because of that, because he had that contract with the bank, he should not have been allowed to be nominated and to be a candidate in the last elections. So Prime Minister just exposed him there and exposed himself there, right? Secondly, this is the same person who you heard earlier on saying that the GDP should be for small business owners. And as I told you before, it really was for farmers and fisher folks. And not to build houses and buy cars, as he said. So it shouldn't be to help pay off debt. And as I said, not $200-$500 debt. We're talking about millions of dollars in debt. He did not meet the criteria. That's why he was turned down by the bank before the elections. Right before the elections. Right? Now, if I give you $500,000 and I give your sister $500,000 and you take your $500,000 and build a swimming pool and your sister take the $500,000 and invest it in a business, your sister would be able to go to the bank and get a loan and be able to pay back a loan. But you, with your swimming pool, where are you getting the money? What the $500,000, you spend it in that pool. You see what I'm saying? So Andy, this money just went to pay off people he owed. So he couldn't pay back the bank. So when the Prime Minister is saying that Andy is a citizen and should, he knows that what he's saying there is untrue. He is not no ordinary citizen. He is an MP, and the laws of the land and the Bank Act states clearly that he's not to have a contract with the bank. He's owing, and added to that, he's owing taxes. Right? He was not supposed to be a candidate. No due diligence was done by the electoral office and by the leader of the NDC. And so the setup is the same as we head into another election. And I'm calling on the opposition to pay attention, to do their due diligence. I would talk about it, I would expose it, but you have to do your due diligence and take care of that. You see, the Prime Minister, when asked questions, if you notice, he just opened his mouth and whatever comes out, it's flung out there. What sticks, stick, who believe, believe. Pull wool over some of you eyes. You clap, you say, yeah, yeah, yeah, the best Prime Minister ever, the best Mitchell. But we only have one Mitchell going into the next election this time around. It's not Mitchell. Y'all could ignore it as much as y'all want. And have Dr. Mitchell paying rent-free, living rent-free in all your head. It has nothing to do with him. It's Mitchell and Pear. Hey! It's Mitchell and Pear. So you could say you're the best Mitchell as long as all you want. Minister Lacrette must be commended for his integrity, for giving back the money and moving on once he understood that it was against the law to take money from the Grenada Development Bank. The government of Grenada is who finances that bank, central government, or institutions like the CDB, that the government of Grenada has to guarantee the loans that Development Bank gets from the CDB. The ECCB, the Development Bank, do not get funds from the ECCB, the Central Caribbean Bank. Caribbean Central Bank, rather. So, as I understand it, the GDB has been having problems getting loans from the CDB. Of course, they have to see your books as well, because it's a loan, just as if I borrow money from any bank, right? And you have to update, and they have to see your books. You have to open your books. And of course, they're seeing what's going on, that the GDB has become the NDC ATM. They're jumping up, everybody jumping up in there. Right? So, and then the big loans, the ones with the big loans, they are unserviced. They're not being serviced as it should, or sometimes not at all. The government of Grenada has not been paying attention to the misuse and the abuse of the GDB funds. It takes this Deacon Mitchell-led NDC, my friends, this administration led by Prime Minister Deacon Mitchell, to bankrupt the Grenada Development Bank. The Grenada Development Bank, after 61 years, my friends, 61 years, went from a $1.2 million surplus, have money in excess, surplus, to a $1.4 million deficit. Means they're in the red. They have no monies. They can't afford to pay their bills and that type of thing. They're in a deficit. All this happened in a single fiscal year. According to the 2024 annual financial statement of the Grenada Development Bank, for the regulations of the financial institution, that's the GDB. And you see here what we have here is a 2024 statement. By now, we should have been talking about the 2025 statement. But that is yet to come. They have not been entering their financials. And that is not just with GDB, that is with most of the statutory bodies. For years, some of them have not been given in their financial statements. So GAFIN is a statutory body responsible for supervising the Grenada Development Bank, the GDB. As of December 31st, 2024, the GDB total assets of $119.9 million with a loan profile of $96.1 million a loan portfolio of $96.1 million and a net operating deficit of $1.4 million. Non-performing loans stood at 7.3%. Non-performing loans. People that are not paying their loans. In comparison to 3% in the previous years. 3%. According to the report, there is a $2.6 million reduction in total assets. $2.6 million. And a $3.3 million contraction in the loan portfolio, which ended, listen carefully, which ended a 16-year consecutive run of operating profits. They destroyed the bank. Totally destroyed the bank. The bank is governed by an NDC board of directors chaired by Project Polaris sponsor Andrea St. Bernard and managed by Royston Cumberbatch. Given the position that Royston Cumberbatch was given the position by the Prime Minister Deacon Mitchell in September 2023. This smells like another case of nepotism. the GDB, and other statutory bodies or state-owned entities and institutions like Gravel and Concrete, the NLA. Now, we had to thank God that gambling is on the up and up in Grenada. I hate to say it, but the NLA probably would have been in the same situation as the GDB as we speak. They have increased the games. The gambling has increased. They're making more money. And next week, we'll talk about the NLA and gambling on a hole in Grenada. We hold, I think, some kind of second place in the region, you know, for gambling. Our young men, mostly women as well, but mostly. And you know, I saw somewhere that someone was saying that the young men are off the blocks. Since this administration came in, they're off the blocks and they have jobs. Mm-mm, not at all. They're in the back room in a shop gambling. And you know what they say? They make more money. They have more cash flow from gambling than going on a construction site where they've been underpaid. Because the Prime Minister and his new model with what? Finance, design, build, and maintain with Reno and them foreign companies. They want to pay the young men under the minimum wage. Under what a laborer normally get, or a carpenter, a plumber. So they said they'd rather gamble. No bones about it. No bones about it. But to get back to where we are, the Grenada Development Bank. So I was saying that most of, if not all of our entities, our financial entities, the government, like GDB, and our institutions, statutory bodies, are in trouble. Our departments, our ministerial departments, you have to speak to some public servants and to hear their disgust and to hear them, some who've been in the service 30 years. You have to hear these people speak about what's going on in the public service and things they've never seen in their lives. It's amazing. The road match is, we have never seen it so bad. This is the worst. And we're not being malicious. It is what it is. And all who have eyes to see can see. I know some people have wool over theirs. Some of them, their heads are still stuck in the sand. So for them, everything is nice and dandy. But just imagine this. After 61 years, you know, my friends. After 61 years, it took the NDC, the Deacon Mitchell-led NDC administration, and we must get it right because there were several other NDCs that passed through. And the Development Bank survived. So when we speak of the incompetence We're not being biased. When we speak of the arrogance and the ignorance, when we say that we hired a bunch of novices, and you know, it's all well and good. They were new and fresh and they didn't know and they come in. But after 4 years, if you can't get it right, you still can't get it right. After 4 years, you are still a novice. Then we have to say goodbye. We have to end the relationship. The Development Bank became the ATM of the NDC, approving million-dollar loans to them and their friends, their acquaintances, their colleagues, while farmers and fisher folks and small business owners are being denied the GDP now in their desperation, folks, they decide they're selling properties, persons who, yeah, or the bank might have defaulted with wriggle room, should I say, as the Chicken Farm, that's the name of the company, Chickinn Farm, Chicken Farm. Now let me give you a quick rundown of this company. Now this is a company, the wife is Grenadian, the male is, the husband is Jamaican, and they decide to move to Grenada. Not retire, they're young enough, and they decided to go into the poultry business. This is since around COVID time. The family spent $15 million of their own monies to start to get the company going. By the time they were ready to open their doors, they broke. They went, they borrowed $4 million from the GDB and $2 million from another bank, from a commercial bank. They were having cash flow issues, the electricity bill, of course, skyrocketing because the NDC removed all the safety nets, removed all the cushions that the former administration had with electricity. Remember, the NNP had removed all taxes from the electricity bill. No VAT, everything. Right? And a 25% discount on the non-fuel charges. NDC came in and they removed that. And so, electricity bill for a poultry farm, I mean, like $20,000 a month. So he was struggling. But remember, in the budget, the estimates of revenue and expenditure, there are estimates for or allocations for poultry. The gentleman went to the government of Grenada. He begged for help. He suggested that the government invest in his business to help it stay the doors open. Folks, we import $11 million U.S. dollars annually on chicken. $11 million U.S. dollars, like 29.4 EC dollars annually. And the government of Grenada refused to help the guy. he had to eventually close his doors. To cut a long story short, because we're quickly running out of time, they now put the gentleman's business in the papers for sale because they're desperate and they need money. But they can't get it from Andy because, and they can't, they have nothing to sell because they gave him back his security. And so they're trying to sell his business. They have not spoken to him, not a word. He learned that it's in the papers from people telling him. They never spoke to him. They never communicated. And they just decided they're going to sell his business and his security as well. Another property that he owned here is up for sale as well. For much less, my friends, the man's business is worth 22. The value is valued at between 20 and 22 million dollars. And word on the ground, because they did not put it in the advert. And word on the ground is that it's been auctioned. The starting figure is between 7 and 8 million dollars. Folks, this is what, I mean, how heartbreaking. I spoke to that gentleman yesterday. It saddened me. I did a whole program on him before in the YouTube program, you know? And it's heartbreaking. It is heartbreaking. But yet for all, they have Andy Williams owing millions of dollars, no security, and nothing's going on. That's okay. That's okay. This is terrible, my friends. This is terrible. And it's ugly. And God don't like ugly. Folks, this is a wrap on today's episode. This is Simon Says 2.0, the radio version. Signing off with love and a legacy. Stay spiritual, stay grounded, and remember, a better Grenada is possible.
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0: expenditure. 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

0: Fortnite, but you not say WhatsApp, mama. 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
1: We not play hypocrite.
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0: Hey. 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
1: 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I welcome you. See you soon.

0: What did you want to become? 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
0: The big up Rihanna right now.
1: Did you hold
0: what, Rihanna?

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I was having a conversation with somebody earlier tonight. It was a female, right? And she said she rather be the side chick that knows everything than the main that doesn't know anything. And that was a post she read today, yeah? And she was just sharing with me. And she says, Scott, to be honest, she'd rather be the side chick that knows everything than the main that knows nothing. These days, I find you have a lot of girls out here willing to be the side chick. Be the girl on the side than to be the main. I don't know why.

0: Okay, so we're just looking at about 27 minutes to make another sweet until the 11 o'clock hour. That's how we jump start your weekend right here, right now on VFM Radio 93.3, 93.9. Yeah, that's how we do it during the 9:10. And one thing I want to pick up to all the doctors, all the nurses right now locked in. Security guys, how y'all doing, by the way, yeah? Yeah, security guards are saying sometimes we forget to pick them up from time to time. But also the elderly, same way too, man. Pick up yourself, same way, right? Yeah, boy. It's how we jump start your weekend, guys. Don't forget, AMP is ongoing now, yeah? Yeah, the National Stadium. So you guys get yourself ready for that. Yeah, boy, all roads lead to the stadium. Anyways, we're going to take a break and come back with more. Just before we take the break, boy, this one is for the RGPF. Yeah? See, I'll put some cones on the Lucas Street area from more or less the bus stop area, yeah, where we've been clamoring from. Yeah, but you're still seeing vehicles going and park up between the cones, and then sometimes from time to time you're seeing officers passing with the police vehicles. And we're talking about vehicles that mark police on it, and they're seeing them vehicles and then park up and they ain't doing nothing. So what's the purpose of the cone? Tell me. If we doing something, let me do the thing proper now, man, yeah? Imagine them, they have a no parking sign, you put up the cones there for a reason. A person, motorists, tend to go and, let's say, break the rules. I'm in the country, want money. That's all they make money for the country. That's how your salary comes in, yeah? What I'm trying to say, when y'all see people breaking the law like that, ticket them. If you can't get them the ticket, call a warden or one of the traffic officers or something. They come and give them a ticket, yeah? I find we need to start sending tickets off to meals and things. Yeah, boy, because I don't know nobody. We're Canadians, we just love breaking the law. That's all I can say. We just love breaking the law. Anyways, we're going to take a break. Come back with more right here on WFM Radio. Stick around. We're coming back after these, all right?
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0: get quit. 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No. Pockets on the chubby chick. And still go back a thotty and some bummy shit.
1: Ooh.
0: Yo, Eli, why they touching me? Like, I don't always keep the hammer next
1: like
0: to me.
1: I don't keep that.
0: Like, I ain't got a header to the left
1: like
0: of me.
1: Like, I ain't got a header.
0: Like, we ain't in these streets more than sesame.
1: Ooh.
0: But that shit chicken, why she texting
1: yo,
0: me?
1: Why she texting me?
0: Why she keep calling my phone, speaking sexually?
1: Ooh.
0: Every time I'm out, why she stressing
1: yo, why
0: me?
1: She stressing
0: you call her Stephanie?
1: Call her, huh?
0: I call her Heffany.

0: frequent. We just don't, you ain't with.
1: No.
0: Pockets on the chubby chick. And still go back a thotty and some bummy sh.
1: Ooh.
0: Yo, Eli, why they touching me? Like, I don't always keep the hammer next
1: like
0: to me.
1: I don't keep that.
0: Like, I ain't got a header to the left
1: like
0: of me.
1: Like, I ain't got a header.
0: Like, we ain't in these streets more than sesame.
1: Ooh.
0: But that shit chick, then why she texting
1: yo, why
0: me?
1: She texting
0: why she keep calling my phone, speaking sexually?
1: Ooh.
0: Every time I'm out, why she stressing
1: yo, why
0: me?
1: She stressing
0: you call her Stephanie?
1: Call her, huh?
0: I call her.

thank you for who you are, your goodness, your mercy, your provision. Thank you for the opportunity to wake up this morning and to see another day, to hear the birds singing. Lord, to be able to talk with persons we love and care about. Thank you for your financial provision. Thank you, O God, for the joy you place in our hearts. And you have taught us to pray. Our Father, who art in heaven, hallowed be thy name. Thy kingdom come. Thy will be done on earth as it is in heaven. Give us this day our daily bread, as we forgive those who trespass against us. And lead us not into temptation, but deliver us from all evil. For thine is the kingdom, the power, and the glory forever and ever. Amen. Thank you so much for being with me this morning. I am Pastor Stanford Simon. I'm sure as you head into the weekend and think about the great work you continue to do in your space that God has blessed you with, the Brooklyn Tabernacle Choir will be here in Grenada. That is on the 12th, 6 p.m. National Stadium. We'll make the time and be there. I have some, I think about two songs, one or two songs I'll be sharing with you this morning from the Brooklyn Tabernacle Choir. Also the songs from the new album, the Ajamu, put out, entitled Focus. I'll be sharing some of that music with you. And I do hope as you listen, you would really be encouraged to do something special today for someone. As I have been saying, this gambling thing is really bothering me. There are too many people or too many individuals coming to me to talk about what is happening to them and how gambling is affecting and impacting their lives, but also the children are doing it, school children are doing it, the workers are doing it, the managers are doing it, everybody is into it, the mothers and fathers are doing it, and we have just become a gambling nation, and that's really, really bothering me, because we need to change. We can't continue with that, Lotto, Blast, all of them. They're creating a societal problem that impacting our lives and impacting our people in a negative way. You cannot tell me what are the positive and Blast in our country. You tell me. But think for yourself. What are the positive things Blast is doing to help contribute to the development of Grenada, Carcou, and Petit Martinique? It's a question that each of us need to ask ourselves and answer. I think if we answer it correctly, I think all of us would know what to do. But as you think about your day ahead, and you think about many things you need to do, I want you to be mindful. Life is not about you. It's about each of us working together to ensure we help each other succeed. And the first song I want to share with you from the Brooklyn Tabernacle Choir. I am Stanford Simon. This is Morning Glory.

0: experience. This is the Bible reading from the book of Hebrews, chapter 3.
1: Therefore, holy brethren, partakers of the heavenly calling, consider the apostle and high priest of our confession, Christ Jesus, who was faithful to him who appointed him, as Moses also was faithful in all his house. For this one has been counted worthy of more glory than Moses, inasmuch as he who built the house has more honor than the house. For every house is built by someone, but he who built all things is God. And Moses indeed was faithful in all his house as a servant, for a testimony of those things which would be spoken afterward. But Christ as a son over his own house, whose house we are, if we hold fast the confidence and the rejoicing of the hope firm to the end. Therefore, as the Holy Spirit says, today, if you will hear his voice, do not harden your hearts, as in the rebellion in the day of trial in the wilderness, where your fathers tested me, tried me, and saw my works 40 years. Therefore I was angry with that generation, and said, they always go astray in their heart, and they have not known my ways. So I swore in my wrath, they shall not enter my rest. Beware, brethren, lest there be in any of you an evil heart of unbelief in departing from the living God. But exhort one another daily, while it is called today, lest any of you be hardened through the deceitfulness of sin. For we have become partakers of Christ, if we hold the beginning of our confidence steadfast to the end. While it is said, today, if you will hear his voice, do not harden your hearts as in the rebellion. For who, having heard, rebelled? Indeed, was it not all who came out of Egypt, led by Moses? Now with whom was he angry 40 years? Was it not with those who sinned, whose corpses fell in the wilderness? And to whom did he swear that they would not enter his rest, but to those who did not obey? So we see that they could not enter in because of unbelief.

you for the opportunity to share some thoughts with you as you begin your day. If you think about it, every one of us have a measure of faith. The interesting thing is, what do we believe in and who we put that faith in? The troubling thing about it, because we exercise that faith daily in so many areas of our lives, we sometimes fail to put faith where it ought to be. For whatever reason we choose, or sometimes we don't choose at all, it just chooses us. In the book of Hebrews, chapter 11, verse 1, Paul said these words, for those of you who know this passage, I'm sure, much better than I do. It reads, "Now faith is the substance of things hoped for, the evidence of things not seen." Now faith is the substance of things hoped for, the evidence of things not seen. Do you really mean what you say? When you do say, "I believe," and so many of us say these words, "I believe, I really believe." Faith enables us to live in an overcoming way with challenges that can overcome our lives. When you do not have the faith to move your mountain from your way, you need to ask the Lord for the faith that will change you internally, mentally, physically. The change that you need to have that transform the way that you think, so that you change your way and climb over your mountains. And I know there are many of you have some huge mountains in your lives, and you're finding it difficult to get around the mountain, to climb the mountain. Some of you didn't bother him to climb the mountain anymore because you just think that you cannot do it. And the thing is, you just need to change the way you think. You see, faith changes your circumstances by changing the way you live with your circumstances. And there are things in your life you just need to think differently, act differently, behave differently, do different things. You have been doing it the same way for the last 6 months, 6 weeks, 6 years, I don't know, 6 days, over and over the same way, and nothing is happening, it's not changing. You just need to look at it and change the way you do things, because it's important for you now to think through what you're doing, because you're hurting yourself, you're hurting your own faith, and in some way you're destroying yourself. Faith allows you to live like you mean what you believe. Faith allows you to live like you mean what you believe, because our faith need to change. The question I think you need to ask yourself, and I'm asking you as you go today, where is your faith? Where is your faith? Stop doubting yourself. Stop doubting even God. Stop doubting that you can get this done. You can start this business. You can get through school. You can get through university. You can have children. You can have this business going. You will not fail. You will get this job. You can build this house. You can buy this land. You can do it. The question is, and you need to ask yourself, where is your faith? I'm asking you, where is your faith? Try finding it, because it is important. It need you, but I think more, you need it far more than it need you. So find your faith today. The question is asked, where is your faith? The words spoken in the book of Hebrews, chapter 11, verse 1, comes alive. No, faith is a substance of things hoped for, the evidence of things not seen. Have a beautiful day.

And I know there are many persons over there who are struggling, who are having a very difficult and challenging time. You wake up this morning and thinking, man, I have the bills to pay, you know, the children to send to school. And maybe this morning you have no food, you have no money, and the cupboard is empty, and you're wondering, how will I provide for my family? Especially you single mothers over there, especially who are struggling, you know, and maybe there's an entire family this morning who wake up and it's just a hard morning. You're wondering what you will give the children to eat, what you yourself would eat, and you begin to worry and feel so in pain. Even you think about heading to work and you do not even have money to pay the bus. You're going to work today and you know that you will not have lunch, and you're hoping in some way that God will provide for you. Somebody would offer you out of the lunch, or somebody somehow would come and say, you know, here is a $20 or here is a $10 or something. And it's just challenging, you know, in the midst of it, you wake up this morning and that's all on your mind. And not even, you know, spending time reading God's word or praying is on your mind. You wake up this morning thinking, how will I make it through today? Well, I want to read a bit of Psalms 22 to you. I want to read from verse 1 to 5. And this is what the psalmist says. And I want you to go with these words today. Oh God, my God, why have you forsaken me? Why are you so far from helping me and from the words of my groaning? Oh my God, I cry in the daytime, but you do not hear, and in the night season I'm not silent. But you are holy, enthroned in the praises of Israel. Our fathers trusted in you. They trusted, and you delivered them. They cried to you and were delivered. They trusted in you and were not ashamed. These are the words of the psalm who feel God is far from him. He feels that God is not close to him at all. And he struggled to hold himself together in the midst of it. He asking God, why are you so far away from me? Why have you forsaken me? He feels forsaken by God. In the daytime, he said, I cry. I cry in the daytime, but at night, I do not hear you, O God. He do not hear, neither day or the night season. It seems that he's not there at all. It's painful. But in his mind, in his heart, you know that God has not forsaken him. But you are wholly enthroned in the praises of Israel. Our fathers trusted in you. You know, you reflect on your mother, you reflect on your father, the relationship you saw your mother had with God when nothing was there. You go back to that and you begin to tell yourself, no, God is there. He's there. He has not left me. He's there. They cried to you and were delivered. They trusted in you and were not ashamed. And so he's saying, hey, do not be ashamed. Trust in God, because he will deliver you. He will deliver you. I promise you, he will deliver you. He'll look after you. Today, he'll provide for you. Trust me. Trust with me. He'll provide for you. I want to pray for you. Father, in the name of Jesus Christ, Lord, I just pray for the persons today who are just looking for a deliverance from you. They do not know what to do. They do not know how to act. They do not know how to behave. They do not know what to think. Their life is torn apart by the reality of what is happening around them. There is no food, Lord, on the table. Lord, there is not nothing in the cupboard. Lord, there is no money in the bag, in the purse. There's not in the bank. There is nothing, no way. Oh Lord, they are depending on you this morning to supply all the needs according to your riches and glory. And so, Father, I just submit myself to you for them. And I pray, Father, you provide for them. Make today a day of victory. Make today a day, Lord, when they would look back and thank you in such a beautiful way for your provision this morning.
in faith. I believe in with them, for them, and they are believing too for themselves that you, God, would take them out of the situation they are confronted with. I pray for your guidance over us and our families as we go today. Secure us in your peace and your joy. Let your glory shine round about us. For Lord, we trust in you as our forefathers did, as our mother did, Lord, as our father did. In the name of Jesus, we claim victory over our situation today, and we go in the peace of you and the joy of you despite the situation we're confronted with. In Jesus' precious name.

was the man himself, the Ajamu, the prodigal son, speaking about his journey and that relationship you want to have with God. And there are many of you out there who are on the edge. You're a prodigal daughter, prodigal son. You need to come home. You've drifted away in your relationship with God. You've tried a lot of things. You've done a lot of things in your life, but you realize that it all amounts to nothing. The house, the car, the money, the woman, the friends, the man in your life, whatever it is. You realize that you have all those things, and yet still there is no inner peace. There is no inner joy. Maybe you wake up this morning and you're not feeling very confident about yourself. Weeks, months now, you've been thinking, really, I need to start going back to church. Or I need to stop reading my Bible. I need to get up in the morning. I need to pray a little bit more. Feeling this urge, there need to be a change in your life, but you have to make it. God would not force it on you. He will not command you to do it. He tells you what you have to do, and that's the beautiful relationship with God. It is not that he tells you all these things that you must do. He said, hey, it's there. My word is here. I'm asking you to do these things. And if you refuse to do, these are the consequences. And you know many of the times the consequences you have suffered because of not obeying God's word, especially those of us who know what God would say, and we have backslidden. You know, we leave church, we backslide, as they say. But you know, God is there. He never leaves. He never leaves. He's there. And the Hashemopo of this new one, just about 2 weeks ago, the love of the Lord bore himself in Janus Tiaz, because he never leaves. He's there. He said, I'll never leave you, nor will I forsake you. That is a confidence I have in God, and you can have that too. He will not leave you. He will not forsake you. His love is deep. Your mother, your father, your church, your pastor, your friends, they all will forsake you, but God will not. He said in this word, for God so loved the world that he gave his only begotten son, that whosoever believes on him shall not perish, but have everlasting life. I am saying to you, find a church home. Find a place to go to church. The desire is there. You have to get up and get it done. You know, you have to find your way back to church, whatever that is, whatever church you used to go to. Maybe you just want to change your place to go to church. That's perfectly fine. I'm just saying, just find a church where God's word is preached to go to church. You know what I mean? You must go back to the church you used to if you don't want to go, right? For some reason, you're feeling ashamed, or you're feeling, you know, uneasy, or whatever happened. Just go to church. Please, I'm saying to you, it will make a difference. God, in the name of Jesus, I just pray this morning that your help, oh Lord, those this weekend, help them to get up and put on their clothes and go to church. I pray, Father, I pray that over their life in the name of Jesus. I pray that and I claim that with them. Here's the man himself, there's Jamo, both himself and Janus Charles, the love of the Lord.

0: let you down.
1: That's all God is asking. And, you know, as I think back about Grenada, think back about the way that we operated for many years as a country and how people worked together, you know, churches, despite the differences, they worked together. And you have everybody's like for themselves now. That has changed dramatically in the last 10 years, and so in the last 5 years. But one of the things that is bothering me most about all that is happening is the amount of people that are gambling in this country. And a lot of Christians, people who profess to know God, have a relationship with Him, they're playing a lotto, they're playing playway, they're playing, they're going to blast. That one is the worst. And you know, I'm saying this because I am seeing it, I'm hearing it. Families, persons are coming to me to talk about what is happening. People are losing their salary, thousands of dollars when the month is up, emptying their bank accounts. It's crazy. There is a pandemic, huh? It's coming, and the government need to address this. This blast is not good for us. Trust me, this gambling is not, this lotto is not good for us, not good for the country. It's not good. The population, 100,000 people, the kind of money that they're making, but they're not giving back. Giving back what? The damage that you're doing, all the money you're spending cannot fix it. If you think about the amount of women, especially, and as I've learned, there's a lot of women that are gambling now, and I am seeing it because they are coming to talk to me about what has happened, and they can't send the child to school, and they can't do this, and they can't do that, and most, we have a lot of single parent, which is women in our country, and of course the Caribbean. And it is affecting me, and I'm sure it's affecting a lot of homes and families. A lot of children have been impacted by it, and we have to talk about it. We need to have this conversation. And within the Christian community, we are silent. We're not doing much. We're not pressuring the government. We're not pressuring nobody, because this gambling is not helping our country. The blast, the lotto, all of them, they need to go. I need to go because it is getting worse. And many of you are not in a position to see, to hear the families that are being destroyed and hurt by it. And there is no good coming out of this. There is no good coming out of somebody win a 5,000, a 10,000, a 100,000. Yeah? What's about the 20,000 that ain't winning nothing? What happened to them? And it is bothering me, and I want you to know, the country to know, it's bothering me, and I'm sure it's bothering a lot of you, and even some of you who own these things. I'm sure it's bothering you too when you see what's happening. You're making money, but when you look, the guilt gonna come over you because you realized how people are hurting and how people are destroying themselves and their family. So you're gonna hear me now talking about it. I'm taking on this gambling people in this country, all of you. Because I have a problem, and I'm sure a lot of you have a problem, but everybody's staying silent. I want to make it publicly known. For the last couple of weeks, I have been on my mind, thinking about it, praying about it. It is not helping this country. And one would say, people win. But how many of those persons are winning out of the 40 or 50,000 that playing? And you Christians who are involved in that, you too have a problem. And you say, well, I'm not a gambler. Let me test you. Let me test what you do. So, let's not, you say you're not a gambler, right? So let's not play today. You're playing today, you're playing on Saturday, you're playing on Sunday, you're playing on Monday. Right, yes. Friday, Saturday, Sunday, Monday. 4 days. For the next 4 days. See if you could stay away from playing lotto. Or is it playway? Going to blast. I know what else they have. But you don't play none of those. See if you could stay away. And if you could stay away, well, you're not addicted yet. But let's see how long you could stay away. Just test it. Just go with me on this. Just go with me on this. Today, Saturday, Sunday, Monday. Right? Right. Okay, let's see if you could stay away and do not play any of these games for the next 4 days, all right? And I want you to pray with me, and I want you to work with me on this. Let's try this. Let's see what happened. We have a gambling problem in Grenada. We have a gambling problem. It's not helping us. But let's test it. Friday, Saturday, Sunday, Monday. In gambling. You see another gambler, so the 4 days been touching it. We get involved in it the next 4 days. Let's see what happens. Let's take a bit of music from there. Jean, was I close this morning, but it's really heavy on my heart. I must say that to you. Very heavy.

0: That is the Ajamo, his new album, Focus. If God is on your side, how can you lose? I guarantee you, if you trust Jesus Christ, you surrender your life to him, become Lord and Savior for life, you cannot lose. You will never lose. I give my life to him at the age of 13 years of age. I'm 57, thinking 50 this year. And I tell you, I've never regretted that decision I've taken. Somebody said, well, if you give your life to Christ too young, that's the best time to give your life to Christ, because it helped you focus. It put your life into a great path of success, despite the challenges you'll be confronted with. If you really trust, depend on God and open your mind to the possibility, not to religion, yeah, not to your doctrine, but to life itself, and allow your life to be lived in a way representing God through your daily walk with him. Trust me, the great things would happen in your life. The amazing thing about God is he wants the best from us, and sometimes we do so little to give our best to him. You give our best to our jobs, you give our best to our spouse, you give our best to the sports club, whatever we do. But when it comes to God, we give him, we half serve him, we have do things in the church, we have do things for God, we have do our prayer, and we read the Bible. You know, we do it only because. Get beyond that. We all are guilty of it, and I know a lot of you are listening to me, you're really guilty. I'm not reading your Bible, spending time in prayer. Pastor, pray for me. But are you spending time praying for yourself? It's important that you do that. If God is on your side, how can you lose? The Ajamo. Thank you so much for being with me today. Good morning to Miss Sharon there in LaFM. Yeah, she, you know, she's, I met her about yesterday morning. It was very nice to visit her and to, a little bit. And boy, she have a bakery. I mean, a bakery just have. I'm smelling this bread. Where is this bread coming from? And tell me, follow your nose. Anyway, good morning, Miss Sharon, and your daughter, and all the folks along in LaFM. Good morning to you. I'm so great and happy for the opportunity to be with you. I wish you God's blessings and speed. Go into peace, grace, and mercy of our Lord and Savior Jesus Christ. Know that there are dream killers out there. They will do everything possible to destroy you or your dreams. Do not allow them to. Hold your head up. Be sure to go there and do the best you can. Remember, the Brooklyn Tabernacle Choir will be in Grenada on the 12th of June, 6 p.m. National Stadium. See you there.
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0: The Most High God has given us. Remember. Has given you and I another chance. Remember. Another day. Remember me. Another day to do something good, man. Thank God we're on the surface. We have another chance at it. Another day to make things right.
1: Open the book.
0: Another day to correct the wrong.
1: Open the book.
0: Another day which we call Friday.
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0: It's the final Friday.
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0: If you are celebrating your birthday today, your wedding anniversary, wish you every good thing you wish for yourself. And a whole lot of good stuff, man. The early morning road users, the farmers, the fishermen, the working class, the unemployed, everybody in general, good morning. This is another beautiful day that the Most High God has created, man. As we always say, you know, put a smile on your face, rejoice, and be glad. We're coming back. 6 minutes gone past six.

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1: 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But the reality is that the world will always have opinions about you, no matter what you do. Even if you try your best to please everyone, there will still be people who disagree with you. Some people will misunderstand you because they do not know your full story. Others may judge you based on their own assumptions, experiences, or insecurities. There will even be people who dislike you without any real reason at all. This is simply part of human nature. The mistake many people make is believing that every opinion must be corrected. They spend their time explaining themselves, defending their actions, and trying to convince others to see things their way. Over time, this becomes exhausting, because no matter how clearly you explain yourself, some people will still refuse to understand. Wise individuals eventually realize that attention is one of the most valuable resources they possess. Just like time and energy, it should not be wasted on things that do not truly matter. Instead of reacting to every negative voice or criticism, they focus their attention on what actually improves their lives. They work on their goals, strengthen their mindset, and invest their energy.
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4: So remember, we always give you some great words to ponder upon. And sometimes, you know, you could be distracted by a lot of people. A lot of activities surrounding you. As I always say, you don't have to read every Facebook post. You don't have to listen to every voice note. You don't have to look at the comments. Just ignore. Sometimes, although you know what you have to do, you fall in the trap for a short while.
5: I know in my heart you'd find.
4: You know, I think it was last week, a lady sent me a text message. A sort of argument form about she and her green kid. And what I know and what I said, you know, I know quite a lot. And the conversation goes on. I said, you know, I could come here and speak about it. But I chose not. And the conversation goes on. I don't fret you.
5: Hold me in your arms.
4: And my last comment was, why am I here chatting with nobody? I pulled back myself quickly. I'm saying this to say sometimes you could get carried away. But you don't have to follow the crowd. You don't have to follow the conversation. Quickly, think, pull back yourself together.

0: amazed how easily people can disturb your peace. One comment, one insult, or one negative opinion can stay in your mind for hours. Many people spend their lives reacting to everything around them without realizing that every reaction gives others control over their emotions. The truth is simple but powerful. When someone can control your reaction, they can control your state of mind. Strong people understand something that most people never learn. Not every situation deserves a reaction, not every opinion deserves an explanation, and not every person deserves your attention. When you learn the power of ignoring, you begin to protect your energy, your peace, and your focus. In this video, you will discover 7 powerful lessons about the power of ignoring and why sometimes the strongest response you can give is silence. Chapter 1. Reaction gives power to the wrong people. Many conflicts in life begin with a simple reaction. Someone says something negative, and the moment you respond emotionally, the situation begins to grow into something bigger. Words turn into arguments, arguments turn into stress, and stress begins to disturb your peace. The truth is that many people who criticize or provoke you are not looking for understanding. They are looking for a reaction. When you react emotionally, you give those people exactly what they wanted. Your attention becomes their reward, and your frustration becomes their satisfaction. But when you choose not to react, the situation changes completely. The person who expected a reaction suddenly loses their influence over you. Their words stop having the power they hoped for. Ignoring unnecessary negativity is not weakness, it is control. It shows that you understand that your emotions are valuable and not everyone deserves access to them. When you stop reacting to every comment and every opinion, you begin to live with greater calm and confidence. Chapter 2. Not every opinion deserves your attention. One of the biggest traps people fall into is believing that they must respond to every opinion about them. In today's world, where social media gives everyone a voice and criticism can appear instantly, it often feels as if you must constantly defend yourself. When someone questions your decisions, judges your choices, or spreads an opinion about you, the natural reaction is to explain yourself and prove that they are wrong. But the reality is that the world will always have opinions about you, no matter what you do. Even if you try your best to please everyone, there will still be people who disagree with you. Some people will misunderstand you because they do not know your full story. Others may judge you based on their own assumptions, experiences, or insecurities. There will even be people who dislike you without any real reason at all. This is simply part of human nature. The mistake many people make is believing that every opinion must be corrected. They spend their time explaining themselves, defending their actions, and trying to convince others to see things their way. Over time, this becomes exhausting, because no matter how clearly you explain yourself, some people will still refuse to understand. Wise individuals eventually realize that attention is one of the most valuable resources they possess. Just like time and energy, it should not be wasted on things that do not truly matter. Instead of reacting to every negative voice or criticism, they focus their attention on what actually improves their lives. They work on their goals, strengthen their mindset, and invest their energy into things that create growth and progress. When you stop chasing approval from everyone around you, something powerful begins to happen. Your mind becomes calmer because you are no longer trying to satisfy every opinion. Your focus becomes clearer because your attention is directed toward your own path rather than other people's judgments. The moment you understand that not every opinion deserves your attention is the moment you begin to experience a deeper sense of freedom and control over your life. Chapter 3. Silence is a form of emotional mastery. Most people believe that staying silent during a disagreement means losing the argument, but in reality, silence often requires more strength than speaking. When someone criticizes you, insults you, or tries to provoke you, your natural instinct is to respond immediately. Emotions rise quickly, and the mind begins searching for the perfect words to defend yourself. In that moment, reacting feels natural, almost automatic. However, reacting without control often leads to bigger problems. What begins as a small disagreement can quickly turn into a long argument that drains your energy and disturbs your peace. Silence is powerful because it shows emotional control. When you choose not to respond immediately, you demonstrate that you are not controlled by impulse. Instead of letting anger or frustration guide your actions, you allow your mind to remain calm and steady. This ability to pause before reacting is one of the strongest forms of emotional discipline a person can develop. It allows you to observe the situation clearly rather than becoming trapped inside the emotional storm of the moment. Emotionally mature individuals understand that not every situation deserves their reaction. Some arguments exist only to create tension and distraction. When you recognize this, silence becomes a wise decision rather than a weakness. By refusing to engage in unnecessary conflict, you protect your peace and avoid giving others the satisfaction of seeing you lose control. Over time, practicing silence in difficult moments strengthens your emotional stability. People begin to notice that you are not easily provoked and that your calmness remains steady even when others try to disturb it. This quiet confidence sends a powerful message. It shows that your emotions belong to you, and no one else has the power to control them. Chapter 4. Ignoring protects your mental energy. Your mind has a limited amount of energy every single day. Just like your body can become tired after physical effort, your mind can also become exhausted when it is constantly dealing with stress, arguments, and negativity. Many people do not realize how much mental energy they waste reacting to things that do not truly matter. A negative comment, a rude message, or a small disagreement can stay in the mind for hours. People replay the conversation again and again, thinking about what they should have said or how they could have responded differently. This constant mental replay slowly drains their focus and peace. The problem is not only the argument itself. The real problem is how long it continues to live inside your mind. When you give attention to negativity, your mind keeps returning to it. Instead of focusing on your work, your goals, or the things that improve your life, your thoughts become trapped in a cycle of frustration. One small moment of negativity can turn into an entire day of distraction. Over time, this habit quietly steals your productivity, your clarity, and your emotional stability. Ignoring unnecessary negativity protects your mental energy because it breaks this cycle before it even begins. When someone tries to provoke you and you simply choose not to engage, the situation ends immediately. There is no argument to replay in your mind later. There are no emotional wounds to carry throughout the day. By refusing to give attention to negativity, you prevent it from growing into something larger. Think about how often people allow other people's behavior to control their thoughts. A stranger's comment online can ruin their mood. A coworker's criticism can stay in their mind all evening. A single disagreement can follow them into the next day. When you react to everything, your mind becomes crowded with unnecessary noise.
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1: We're inside this program, Plead Your Cause.
0: When the wicked rise again.
1: You know the number 437-4933, right?
0: Order my steps, soldier. The way is
1: done. Morning time, hello.
2: Good morning, Brother Shabs. It's been a while.
1: Yeah?
2: I didn't want to call, but I thought about it over and over yesterday. And hearing your motivated speech this morning, it gave me second thought. What I really want to talk about this morning, but I changed my mind.
1: Yeah, nice.
2: And only two things I would say to my nation, people, home and abroad. The ruling party that had the thing here for the African Liberation Day, whatever. Do you think that if something happened to an individual, they would go to the ruling party or somebody in the ruling party? No. They would go to the opposition to look for help because they need help. You understand? And if they go to the ruling party wouldn't look out for them. I would say that way. Grenadians, think before you guys say what you want to say. Because people is laughing at us on the outside. Think this morning. And Shaggy, thank you for that motivation speech this morning. I hope a lot of them take it in who always listen and ready to call and say negative things. Have a blessed day, Shab. Good morning.
1: All right. You know, it's true, sometimes we get sucked into a lot of unnecessary arguments and posts and likes and dislikes and what have you. But sometimes you just have to pull back yourself. Morning time, hello.
3: Hello, good morning, Shaggy.
1: Hi.
3: Shaggy, I just want to say something that one of the chapters on the street tell me. You know, Shaggy, there was an incident in Grenada, and it's a hotel incident with our foreign guests who came in, and there's some incident went down. And after that chatter said, after reading Facebook and going through comments and things, and listening to some of our Grenadians making comments like, why these people didn't go to the police, and why these people didn't go to the police. The why. Why in the people is not encouraging them. What you need to do is to encourage the people to go to the police. Don't why them. And in Grenada right now, when something comes with a political spin, people become scared. Scared they lose their job because they see it exemplified with the government. There was a senator who speak up against corruption in Lotto, and he lost his job. He was humiliated. People don't forget that. And people scared though when things happen, especially if they know that the government has some nearbyness in it, in the sense that these are the friends. They're scared. So we need to make people trust the apparatus that we have so that justice could follow them. And justice could stand for them. People are scared of the apparatus that is set up to protect them. And that is bad. And when an administration see people is not trusting the apparatus where they should trust, where they should go to and complain, that tells you something is wrong. When ordinary people, vulnerable people, victims are scared to go to the police, to one of the highest authority in the land to make complaints to. And you see people scared to go. It's not a police fault. But they saw the heavy hand of political people in incident. Look, the guy who died, another former senator. Murder had to be called out. People bawled out their throat for a little justice to come along. People had to bawl and bawl. They see justice being delayed. So justice, it appears like it's being denied. People are not trusting in the system that it's supposed to trust in because the political people, hands is in it. And we become so tribal. that we use our tribal members out there to defend the system, defend us, and what they become, they're making a mock out of us. Justice should be for all. And I am saying to the people who was victimized, please, I'm encouraging you, make a report to the police also. Get it out there to the police. Now the public knows what happened or what is alleged happened. You have the public side with you. Make a report to the police. Make it official. And let justice take its place.
1: All right.
3: Thank you.
1: Good morning, Nussie. I'll come and move after the program, all right? Yeah. They were doing some little digging up on the other side, so don't worry. Just give me a little time. I'll come and check you.

0: The number 4374933. Good morning. Hello.
1: Hello, good morning.
0: Hi, morning.
1: Good morning, Charles. How are you?
0: I'm good, thanks. You?
1: I listened to the Prime Minister last night posting about tourism with the persons that came in from Africa. And he had no remorse at all for that young lady, for what she went through. And that is really sad. It is sad, it is sickening, and it is very concerning. Thank you very much. Mr. Prime Minister, do better than that. Bye.
0: Four three seven four nine.

0: Morning time, hello.
1: Morning, Shaggy.
0: Morning.
1: Don't mind, they didn't want to go to the police, but everybody know because that go on NO. So a whole lot of Grenada all about hearing this thing. So yeah, make sense. Don't matter where they go or where they didn't go.
0: Okay.

0: Hi, you're live on the program.
1: Good morning. Good morning, Shaggy.
0: Hi, morning time.
1: Hello.
0: Hi, yes, good morning.
1: How are you doing?
0: I'm doing well, thanks. You?
1: Okay. I want to talk about something that happened in the island of Grenada. The first thing that the person and the job have to do is they take it to the manager or the boss or whosoever the supervisor. And if nothing did not come out of that, the supervisor, the boss, or the supervisor, or whosoever it is, then they take it to the police. And I think something have to be done very serious about this thing. And we have no security into Grenada. Grenada come like everybody coming in and they're washing their foot on us and they go in. So I think something serious should come out of that. Thank you.
0: Okay. Say that. Grenada has no security based on the conversation.

0: Sometimes, you know, this should be the protocol, but sometimes again, you know, we forget about protocol and go straight to somebody else. It happens all the time, all over. Morning time, hello.
1: Good morning, Shaggy.
0: Hi.
1: Shaggy, really, I'm too late. I don't want to call it, but I think people blowing this thing out of proportion, you know, in all honesty. You on a job. Somebody assault you on the job. You're going to call a political individual? I mean, come. And when I hear for her, another person was called. Well, the man said he called him. An activist, a political activist was called. Shaggy, this is smelling good. I think they're playing political football with that issue. Sorry, and we should never be going down that road. This is a private matter and a job that if the boss or the person that is in charge have not done anything after I report it to them, then you make another move and you report it to the police. If not, well, then you could go to the media with it. So I see this thing making sense, and I think the world is laughing at us. You have an incident, you're going to call a politician? Come on, man. What are they going to do for you? A politician on the opposition side? No. Shaggy, this is smelling good. Have a nice day, sir. Thank you.
0: Okay.

0: Morning Time, hello.
1: Hello, good morning.
0: Hi, morning.
1: Hi, Shaggy, what's up?
0: I'm good, man.
1: Yeah, well, I'm calling from my home. Morning.
0: We have a delayed broadcast.
1: Yeah, just want to say thanks to everybody who came out last Sunday to support the bicycle race from Dream Promotion. Was a good sight. We had two riders from St. Vincent, and the Vinci rider had won the road bike category. You know, I want to say special thanks to the sponsors like Henry and Henry Bistol, Grenada Brewers Limited, Acado, Rainbow Cleaning Services, Faggio Sales and Rentals, and all those who came out and helped and support Cook and Thing. Was a good sight, Charlie. One of the best I've done in a long time. So I want to say thanks to everybody, and looking forward to your support in the future.
0: All right, man. Big up yourself.
1: Yeah. So thank you and have a blessed day, Charlie.
0: You too.

0: Morning time, hello.
1: A pleasant good morning to you, Mr. Duncan.
0: Hi.
1: And good morning to the listeners of VFM. Today would be the St. John's Anakin Preschool Sports at Cuthbert Peters Park. And we just want to inform all residents of Guelph and surrounding areas to come out and support. Additionally, the Victoria Preschool would be having their fair today at the Victoria Hard Court. We want everyone to go out and support our young ones. Thank you very much.
0: All right.

0: Morning time, hello.
1: Morning, Shelby.
0: Hi.
1: Shelby, I'm not saying that is not true, what the lady said. But I could remember one time the West Indies cricketer had a problem on Monroe's Bay, where the young lady said those cricketers tried to rip up on the beach. And you do to put sand in certain areas so that they could say that she got raped. And it was true. She tried to do that to get money, right? And the cricketers could not have left the island. They had to wait. You understand? Well, the Africans are already gone. But if it's true, are she just trying to get money, you know? Because some people are trying to push themselves on people. And then then something happens, and they're trying to say that somebody tried to do them thing. You understand? So I hope that is not true. Thank you very much.
0: You see, sometimes we tell our friends certain things like, okay, a young lady going down the road and somebody slap her bottom, and maybe she will just tell her friend, hey, you're not going down, and Mr. Who and Who just slapped me on my bottom. And then the talk will just go. Out of something simple. When I mean something simple, you understand? You're live on We.
2: Good morning, Shaggy.
0: Hi.
2: You know, all this talk about, it doesn't smell good. It really doesn't smell good. And the right step should have been to report it to the manager or the police. Why go to a political party or political activist? And then there's this allegation. It's just allegations, Shaggy. And there's the allegation that a caller made a while ago, that there's no security in Grenada. I'm trying to figure out what is meant by that, that there's no security in Grenada.
0: Okay. Well, we're not saying it happened or it didn't happen. The talk is out. As we always say, some of us, we break the protocol.
3: My soldier, and let me stand firm.
0: And we look for justice the wrong way.
3: Order my steps, soldier.
0: But all is just talk, right? Good morning.
4: Hi, good morning, Shaggy.
0: Hi.
4: Shaggy, towards that incident with that little girl, I have experience in hotels. And when you see a former guest come in, and that guest might look popular, other guests have what they have. And he might go to the restaurant and eat, and while he's eating, when he finish eating, the person who served him might tip the person, and the person feel good about it. The next day, they push themselves to him, want to get another tip again, and all that kind of stuff. I'm not saying no incident like those can happen, but I don't think it was a good idea. An incident like that to happen, and you have to call up a minister. If it was another incident where someone came and put a knife in your throat until you pass all what you have, are you going to call a minister? No, the first thing is to do is to call the police. And I think that was a better idea. Call the police. Have a nice day.

0: everybody's speculating, everybody's saying their own answer. Likewise, that's right, okay? And let me stand for after yesterday at the funeral, the conversation came up. And I was just listening. Morning time, hello. Hello? Morning time, all right. Was it the young lady that made the phone call or somebody has made the phone call on her behalf? Just ask some questions, okay? If you have the answer, you can link me. Morning time.
1: Morning.
0: Hi.
1: Hello?
0: Yeah?
1: Yeah, Shaggy. Everybody saying anything. If the lady choose, if the young lady choose to call the minister, Mr. Miss Emily Pierre, that up to she. Them don't know how close relationship Miss Emily Pierre is a counselor to young people. And if the lady called Miss Emily Pierre, it's because she trusts her. That's why she called her. Understand? Everybody will have people they turn to when they have in a situation. Maybe she called to give her advice on the matter. Nobody never knows if it's Miss Emily Pierre tell her to report to the police. You understand? So when they're beating up about what they should call the police, them police of them, look at Dylan Franklin, them police of them playing games. They're playing games with people's life in this country because the leader of national security, then they call somebody who you trust. So when everybody beating up, them are making it political. It's them are making it political by saying that she shouldn't call Miss Emily Pierre. Or them don't know if it's Miss Emily Pierre the first person she call. So they have to be careful and stop making this thing I'm sure a lot of people around the world may be saying Greenish is fools. That's what I guess the people may be saying. They operate better than that, especially the party members of the NDC. Thank you, Shaggy.
0: Okay. Well, I just read on WhatsApp, a family member said that he would make one of the ladies call me and speak with me. All right? So, thank you very much.

0: Morning time, hello.
1: Good morning, Shaggy.
0: Hi.
1: The young lady didn't call the minister. Somebody called on behalf of her. Okay?
0: Okay.
1: So everybody just speculating and saying what they want. Get your facts and then you could talk. Young lady did not call the minister. Somebody call on behalf of the young lady. Thank you, Shaggy.
0: Okay. Because the lady said that the young lady in person didn't call no minister. Somebody spoke to made the call. Good morning.
1: Shaggy, good morning and happy Friday. Happy Friday to Grenada, Carrico and Pretty Mat Nick. Shaggy, now I'm listening that concern and what happened in this hotel with allergy. And if a situation that occur, I do not know if it's true. If it occur, what I think should be done, there is processing things. I think there is a boss. She has a boss. The human resource manager is there. I think that she could go speak to the human resource manager, and then they could take it further on to the police, and then they could investigate. Why did she have to call the opposition leader? Is the opposition leader the police? She called the opposition leader. Did the opposition leader fix the problem? Let us not be hypocritical and let us do the right procedure. In everything, there is a procedure. That's my case. Thank you, Shaggy. Have a great day.
0: You too.

0: Good morning.
1: Good morning. Good morning. How are you?
0: What are we playing today?
1: These days I'm playing at all. Not too much blues, boy. Too much blues. A little while now I'm playing. What I want to say, with all the scenario that's going around this, there is a right and a wrong in everything. There's a right approach and a wrong approach towards everything that you deal with. Now, as far as I heard, the opposition leader said that the young lady, well, I didn't say, I don't know if she said the young lady, but she said a young lady called her and spoke about this incident. She also said that the mother called her and in tears crying. So it means that somebody somewhere called her. But there's a right and a wrong way in everything. And at least you would know the right and wrong because you are a person on radio and deal with everybody. So you, as a matter of fact, should inform people what is the right way and what is the wrong way of doing things. Because you're an inspirational person and people take things from you. So I think you should be telling people, okay, this is what should be done in the first instance or whatever. So have a good day.
0: All right.

0: You're alive and we good morning.
1: Good morning to you, Shaggy.
0: Hi.
1: And good morning, Grenada. You know, I've been listening to all the listening and viewing all the comments and so on, response of persons about this entire situation. And all I would say with that is that Grenadians, those of you who continue to comment and say things, please listen to yourselves, right? And the road you are going down. Listen to how we just basically demonizing one another, right? Whether the situation is true or not, it's need investigation. But when you view and you listen to how we tear down our women, right? Because of accusation or because of something, right? And not just about women, but how we tear down each other, right? In circumstances like that. No. Later on, perhaps, you may know, we all may know whether that incident is true or not, right? And God forbid, if it's true, I'm wondering, the comments, true or false, right? The comments that we make, I mean, how will we live with ourselves, right? When we continue to tear down each other, right, on issues like that. I mean, come on, we really need to do better with each other, right? And stop that, you know, that sort of, I mean, I don't understand. If an allegation or accusation is made and everything like that, I mean, before we comment, think about the words and think about what we say. Because if it's true, you got repercussions. If it's not true, it will have repercussions. Have a good morning, sir.
0: Okay.

0: press the four.
1: You're alive and we good morning.
2: Shaggy, good morning.
1: Hi.
2: And that is why it have counselors. And that is why they have counselors, so that you can get counsel. Okay, thank you.
1: Okay.
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1: You're alive and we are from radio. Good morning. Hello.
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1: Morning.
4: Yeah, Shaggy, I am listening very carefully. When our women, or young women, strip themselves or they prostitute themselves, they are being told that it is their body and they can do what they want with it. When there is accusation of sexual molestation, then they are basically being told you can do what you want, you can speak out to who you want, but there should be a muzzle on your mouth. I am listening, and I will keep on listening. Have a good day, sir.
1: Okay.
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0: older to play. 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
1: Okay, I have to run out for a short while. Give me a little time, just a little time, maybe about 5 minutes, all right, or less.

Okay, I'm back. Yeah, just ran outside and trying to catch a breath. Yeah. There's always a wrong and a right way of doing things. And the right way, out of 100%, maybe 80% of the times, we do things the right way. And the rest of the times, we do it the wrong way. Okay, so the benefit. You, something happened in your workplace, you take it to the work if you want it to be serious. If you really want it to be serious, you take it to the work if you want it to be serious. If you really want it to be serious.

And that somebody else will take it and tell somebody else, and it will start to go like wildfire. A young lady going down the road, look, somebody might, okay, somebody she slap she bottom. She might cuss. What the hell you slapping bottom for? And what and what? And then she will tell her friend, hey, you don't know coming down the road and Shaggy slap me bottom? What him? And then the friend will tell her next friend and will go on. But not to say, like, if she wanted, like, court action or what, that's where you have to go to the police, make a report in this sense, Shaggy, slap me bottom and XYZ, XYZ. But we blow a lot of things out of proportion. We do that happen, and for a lot of different reasons. Maybe the young lady told her co-worker, hey. And up to yesterday at the funeral, a gentleman was telling me, you know, normally those things happen when people in group. A group of boys go out, a group of ladies go out. It's the same thing. And it happens. I know he had a time I went at a restaurant, and there were four guys there sitting at a table, and one of the ladies came and he was heckling, oh, you're looking sweet, shake me hand. You know, they brought the menu and he was holding the hand, and she pulled out she hand a little bit, but still kind of smile. And her comments was, she went by the bar, because I was sitting by the bar, and she said, look, I'm not going back on the table again. Get somebody else to go there. Just so. You know, it wasn't the HR, it was another co-worker. But things will happen. Let us not, you know, fuel the fire more than it is right now. Yeah? Let me do chastise nobody, and, you know, we have to support each other in this place. Let us support. Right? Good. One family member WhatsApped me a while ago. He said that you make one of the ladies speak to me. I will listen, but don't believe I'm listening to comment and to come here and say anything. I believe in killing it. And if we had to kill it here, kill it here. Right? Speak to her what she wants to do. If you're fine. Well, what you want to do now is waste her time now. So everybody just talking. So it's waste of time right now. The people have gone back. They're happy where they've gone back to the job. The alleged. Right? So that's it. So next time, you know what to do and how to do it. Every lesson, every day is a learning. Every lesson you have to learn from it. So you know, next time, if you don't want nobody to know about it, you don't tell anybody nothing. You could keep it for yourself. But once you tell a friend, he gone. Yeah?

I know people pass right over protocol. Pass supervisor, pass manager. I know people fired. That's not nice. The agenda. A lot of people have the agenda, you know. But let's keep it nice, okay, family? We small, real small. We're getting ready for 29 June. We're getting ready for WeFM's birthday.

0: I'm getting ready to join Reese Sam and get she on the line. Good morning, Miss Sam. How are you doing?
1: Good morning, Shaggy. How are you?
0: I'm fine, thanks. Happy Friday.
1: Thank you, and let us wish happy Friday to all our listeners this morning, as well as the staff of the National Lotteries Authority, but most importantly, the players of the lottery game.
0: Yeah.
1: The real MVPs in Grenada.
0: Exactly.
1: They're making things happen.
0: We have the country rolling, man. Ball by ball.
1: We always encourage responsible gaming. So play within your limits.

0: You know, don't spend what you don't have, but keep contributing towards sports culture and nation building, because the money is definitely going back to places that are very meaningful, you know?
1: That's right.
0: Harrister recently got $3 million. No, it was $1 million.
1: Intercol.
0: Vice Mass is getting $3 million.
1: Intercol
0: got $350,000.
1: Projects.
0: There's so much. And we're supporting everything, you can see. Our mandate speaks about sports and culture. But you know, on the nation building, we assist people with health, entrepreneurship. We do infrastructure. We do culture. We do sports. We do everything that you can think about. We do it. So kudos to the National Lottery Authority and the staff. We're a small staff, but I think we do great things. So I just want every lottery worker and every lottery player to big up their whole self, as we say commonly in Grenada, today and going forward.
1: That's right.
0: So I'm not going to waste too much time. We're here to talk about what's happening at the service centers as we speak and what is happening on social media. So on social media, we have a weekly trivia. It is called the Golden Goal World Cup Nostalgic Trivia, where all fans of football or fans of Instacash game can go there, see a weekly question, answer it, and every Friday we're doing a draw where they can win footballs, soccer balls. Now, you may not be someone who plays football, but you may know a group in your community that trains in football, or you know a child that is very serious about football. You can win that ball to give it to them. So we're running that for a number of weeks. So every week, go on. Today we are doing our first draw for someone to win a football. And it's all about World Cup trivia, things about World Cup. So know your World Cup history. Go on social media, check our page, National Lotteries Authority -Grenada, and answer the question so you can be in with the draw to win. Now, the second thing, we're having it at the service center. So we have a service center on Jubilee Street in Grenville, and we have one inside the Blue Street Mall in St. George's. When you go in there, you are going to see that it's well decorated and themed in the golden cash colors, orange, black, white.
1: Wow.
0: It's very much picturesque, and it is for you to do that, to take pictures as well with your favorite ball flag. 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Moreover, if you take a picture in front of the backdrop with your Instacash ticket, and of course, your favorite qualifying World Cup team, you can get an extra ballot. It is called a top fan bonus ballot. So instead of having one voucher in there, you can have two.
1: Wow.
0: Now, there's something I didn't mention. Once you take that picture, just upload it on your social media, tag us, and that's where you get that bonus ballot. So this is it. You buy your Golden Goal Instacash ticket, you get a top fan ballot. You take a picture with your Instacash ticket, you upload it on your social media and you tag us, you get a top fan bonus ballot. So instead of having one inside the entry box, you have two. And every Tuesday, we are drawing for $500. So come Tuesday, we'll be doing the first draw. So I want our customers to head on down. It's all about Golden Goal. World Cup is in the air. There's World Cup fever, football, local, regional, international. It's happening. Get in with the spirit. That Golden Goal Instacash ticket, you can win three ways on that ticket. You can match your numbers with the winning numbers. You can look at the VAR screen to see what else you can get added to your winning on the matching of the numbers. And then in the bottom, there's what we call a triple corner kick, where if you have two of the same numbers and a football, you get the prize shown. Or if you get three same numbers, you get the prize shown. So then imagine an Instacash ticket, call Golden Goal with three different ways to win on one ticket, and on top of that, you get added value, extra chances of winning, a ballot to enter for $500 weekly, and even a top fan bonus ballot by just assisting us with supporting that game and showing people that you are supporting sports culture and nation building by uploading your picture and tagging us. So that's it for me today. Remember, there's a Super 6 draw today. There is a lotto draw today. There's Daily Pick 3, Daily Cash Flow. There's Playway. You can multi-X these games. There's Instacash. We have loads of other Instacash games, but we're focusing on the Golden Goal right now. And we also have our Scratch games, all of them with lucrative prizes on the ticket. So go out there and make sure and get your ticket.
1: Make sure and continues to play the games. I like it. Golden Goal.
0: Golden Goal. That's nice. It. You know what? You need to score big. You have to score big with Golden Goal.
1: Take your picture, post it up.
0: Yes.
1: I love that.
0: Yes. And you know, in testing the game and all of that, Shaggy, I bought a ticket on, I think it was Monday. And there were winnings nominated.
1: Yeah.
0: I went to do an ad yesterday. And I had to buy a ticket for that reason. I bought a ticket. There was winnings underneath it. So I want to encourage people. Go out there and play that Golden Goal game. It is our newest Instacash game. And you can win three ways on that ticket. Plus, you can have you will have a chance to enter the weekly draw. And you can get a top fan bonus by just uploading your selfie, you know, and or a picture with you with the ticket. You know, and just like that, once you show the cashier that you've uploaded it, you get a bonus ballot. So instead of having one, you have two. Daddy, have a great day.
1: You too, Sam.
0: Yeah, and we'll chat soon again.
1: All right, nice.
0: Thank you so much.
1: Okay. It's a Golden Goal game, right? It's not the lotto. Yeah, she can play. Is it going to be a scratch?

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If you're concerned about the time, right?

Good morning to my baby brother. Hey, good morning, Junior. Yeah, take care of yourself, bro. 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Give the family my love and everything will go okay with you, man. Yeah, sometimes you just have to, right? Premier League action continues this weekend.

0: That's Original Sand, something brand new for Carnival 2026. You have problem with me? Take it to the Lord in prayer.
1: I say take it to the Lord in prayer. Yeah, yeah. Take it.
0: Your neighbor giving you stress.
1: Say, take it to the Lord.
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1: Your neighbor got visa.
0: Don't take it to Facebook, right? Facebook will never help.

0: Good morning, Popo. 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
0: Good morning to the ladies, man. At the container. All you good, right? 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

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Cherish your job. 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

0: Good morning, Donisha. 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

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Some of all you. Yeah.

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0: Join us as we present real life and other uplifting stories to inspire you along the rugged paths of your life. Now here's Pastor Stanford Simon.
1: Life has many twists and turns. But you better know where you're going. Know what your purpose is. Be clear in your mind about God calling on your life. What it is He wants you to do. So many of us think about ourselves and not what God has designed us for. We find ourselves in places doing things we should not do, accepting responsibility that we should not be a part of. And somehow, when we fail, we blame everybody around us and God. And we seldom take time to look at ourselves and take full responsibility for action or misjudgment. And even when we find time to celebrate, we still do not thank God for the opportunity He has given to us, the leadership and guidance He has granted us to be where we are. Think back of your life when you started working for very little. You complained about how little your paycheck is, but then you begin to think, hey, I need to do something about my education. I need to go off to college or university. I need to get a degree. I need to get my master's. Do something about my education. I need to go off to college or university. I need to get a degree. I need to get my

0: have been pushed by your father, your mother, your brother, your sister, a friend, but they did it in love. And sometimes you find it very difficult to accept the things they were saying to you. I want to challenge you today. Despite what you're facing and going through, look back over the years. You have gone through some difficult things. You have come through each of them. Yeah, sometimes you get cut and bruised and pushed and shoved, frustrated. And you was on the verge of giving in and giving up. But it's time. It's time to say, I have done my best. Indeed. And if you have not done your best, it is time for you to say, I am going to do something about my future. No longer I would let other people control my destiny. I will take it into my hand and do something about it. And today is a good day to start. A good day to look at yourself in the mirror and say, I am beautiful. I am handsome. I am unique. I'm a man and woman of purpose. And so God have created me for something very special, uniquely special. And I'm going to find what that is. I'm going to reach out and encourage someone today. I'm going to bless someone today. I'm going to do something special for someone today. Because if your purpose is about you, then you have failed. If your life is only about you, then you really are disappointing yourself and God. But if you make your life about other people, you will be amazed at blessing and wonderful opportunities God will bring your way. I am Pastor Stanford Simon, thanking you for this opportunity just to share these thoughts with you. I release you to become all that you can be. Mount up with wings like an eagle today and become all that God wants you to be. Remember, I love you and God loves you far more. Have a great day.
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Hey, this is St. Patrick, branch of Grenada Diabetes Association, invite you to its annual walkathon. That will be on Sunday coming, right, from 3 p.m. The walk begins at Rose Hill Playing Field, ends at the Sotheby's Bus Terminal. So join them as they walk to prevent and control diabetes.

today's the 29th, right? Yeah, they're having Food Fest and Talent Show at Pearl. According to the time that we start around 10 o'clock this morning, it's all part of Police Week. Don't take the time for granted, all right? You know we operate with the time nowadays. But of course, Pearl, this trip going to be nice. Part of Police Week, man. Go ahead and check them and get some nice food. Watch a police at their model.

The Grenada Union of Teachers starts as a woman committee. We outside, that's on Friday. That's today, right? From 11 o'clock this morning. Head down to the union office grounds at Marine Villa for a full day of food and vibes and entertainment. Enjoy delicious barbecue, man. They have karaoke, drinks and a bar. And pure outside energy all day long, right? So come line with friends. Sing your favorite tune, man. Grab some great food and enjoy good vibes in the open air. We outside, right? Featuring barbecue.

Oh, a lady help of Christian Catholic School Board, you invite everybody, man, to the school fair. That will be taking place on Friday, June 5th, right on the school grounds. The theme for the school fair is Tropical Paradise, starting at 1 o'clock in the afternoon. 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They have ice cream, boys, snacky, candy corner, refreshing bar, a whole lot of good stuff, right? Elite songs and special

On the 4th of next Sunday will be the Samaritan Presbyterian Church annual harvest, all right? That'll be on a Thursday at the Samaritan Presbyterian School Grounds from 2 o'clock in the afternoon. Well, you know, once it's harvest, what to expect, okay? Good vibe, good music, things to eat. And

at the Lance Club, St. John invite you to its barbecue luncheon. 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All proceeds go towards supporting the charitable work of the

Now on Sunday will be the St. David and St. Paul's Anglican Church annual harvest, all right? That will be on the Anglican Church grounds at PT Esperance, St. David. And all the action will start from 3 o'clock in the afternoon. Come and enjoy barbecue. They have cakes, fresh vegetables, game, clothing, and a

The Nativity Catholic School vibes on the water. That's today, all right? On board the Rum Runner 2, boarding time 7 o'clock this evening. And you know, 8 o'clock out at sea, right? Get your tickets for $70, of course, barbecue included. The bar will be rock solid. DJ Just Gus and the crew will be there to entertain you musically.

On Sunday coming, Monk Morris. Breakfast comes alive. Put on by the Monk Morris Community Development Organization. That will be on Sunday at the Monk Morris Playing Field, okay, from 6 o'clock in the morning. Go and enjoy locally made eats and drinks, man. Everything. It's only $25, right? If you're in meat, no problem. They're bring veggie stuff. And there will also be a bingo with cash prizes to be won. DJ Slick, of course, will be there. Now, part of the breakfast proceed will go towards the citizens of Cuba. So go there and support in a big way.

you know, application open for the September term, right? 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

Now, the Grenada Port Authority wishes to advise the public that remedial works will be soon commenced at the Tyrrell Bay Port facility. Now, the project will include repairs to the walls and the reconstruction of the Welcome Center, which was damaged during Hurricane Beryl. Now, mobilization begins on the 1st of June, all right? That will be on Monday. So the construction commences the week of June 15th. Expected completion, that will be November the 30th. So during the construction period, port users may experience, you know, reduced berthing capacity and temporary disruption in parking, you know, facilities and what have you. So all staff, contractors, and visitors are reminded that minimum PPE requirements will be strictly enforced throughout the duration of the project. Now, the authority thanked the public for your patience and cooperation as these important upgrades are carried out to improve the efficiency and overall facilities at the Tyrrell Bay Port Terminal.

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So that's the day from 10 o'clock this morning, going up to 5 o'clock in the afternoon. 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
1: Good morning. Blessings to you. And all the other Zilly WFM family. I have to go fast. I have a time on me here. Oh, but I just want to big up the infant section of St. Mary's IC School that's in Lafayette. They will have their sports meet today. All the people around, go support them. And my condolence to Miss Patsy, your husband, Mr. Roy Credo Hannibal, will be laid to rest today. You and the children and all the other family members. Try to be strong. Yeah, God is good all the time. So I'm saying good morning and happy birthday to Kelsey Matthew St. Paul of Central Government Center, wherever you are. So Mommy Jessie, know Daddy Ken Roy and all the other family members, Sister Kelsey and the others. Miss Lena, good morning. Lex and Andrew of Lafayette, wherever you are, your grand aunt, that's Miss Moya saying hand hello, and all the other family members. Auntie Mona, good morning. If it's Rohanna Roberts of Byland in St. Andrew, enjoy it. So Mommy Marceline and brothers and sisters do things. Lakeisha Joseph of Richmond in St. Andrew, your friend Nicole and Stasha saying hi, they're friends. Thank you, Turkey, blessing in the big apple up there. Sandra Philip, a.k.a. Sano of Gross Point in St. Mark, resides at Tinkin Grand Roy. Your friend Cassie and sending some love and his sister Jennifer. Shana Lina, ex-former of Maribor, resides at someone that's loving till in Trinidad. Your husband, sisters, wherever they are, wishing you well. Tishana Charles, a.k.a. Tishy of Moncton in St. Andrew, so Mommy Rhonda and Daddy, and all the other family members saying hi and hello and wishing you well to their sister too. Marland Humphrey of Bridge Grove, resides in St. Mark. Tisha Cry Humphrey, good morning. That's your son. Well, give him the love today morning to you. And the mother, Agnes, and brothers, sisters, your daughters, and everybody. And the people at the Communal Credit Union office would like to say hi to. Glennett Griffith of Tivoli, resides at River Road in St. George. Your friend Bernadette Abraham saying hi, Miss Bernadette, good. Dunstan Mark of Concord in St. John, well known butcher, wherever you are, it's such a lady you should know, and all the children. Pamela Bartholomew Murray of Current Housing Scheme, wherever people at the library at MCC saying hi, and all the others. Cassandra Belfort of Toronto in Canada, Auntie Cassian and the others saying hi. Kamisha Loa in the Turks and Caicos Islands, lots of love from your father came on, and your grandmother Michelle and Mr. Larry, your grandfather and the others. Kim Horton, a.k.a. Jacinta of Gove State. So Mommy Shelley, good morning, give her the love, you and the brothers, Charlie, sister Terry, and all the other family members, Father Bob too, and all the others. So Kiman, all you do thing, all you know how you go. Nikki Harford of Rosemont in St. George, resides at Tinkin Busseju. Wherever, Miss Leah Dina and all the others saying hi and hello. Patrick Ketchum of Union in St. Andrew, your friend Tasha saying hi. Miss Catherine W. A.K.A. Kaye of Florida in St. John. Miss Kaye, you there? So children, grandchildren, neighbor, Cecil and the others, and the Louis, Alphonse, and all the other family members, Miss Sandra, if she's there, I'll make it extra special. I don't hear you now these days. Malivelle Vale in Aruba. Your mother, Melissa, saying hi. And Miss Denise Alexander, you know what she is, and her father, of course. Mother and daughter, that's Kimberly and Shoshana Williams of Concord in St. John. So Mommy and Grandmother Paula, one in three, first one, beeping there. Taisha and Rondell, all of you all, make it special. Deborah Gordon of Paradise in St. Andrew, whoever enjoy it. Kelina Joseph of Adelphi in St. Andrew. So Mommy, I would like to say hi, brothers and sisters, your father, and all the other family members. I think you have a daughter or something, too. Mama Duncan of Concord in St. John, wherever you are, the Williams Duncan, and whatever family saying hi, and your friend Paula and the Alexander family too. Samantha Bruno of Grand Anson, St. George, your father Anthony and your aunt, Tiki Lane and Lindy saying hi and hello. Karen Fletcher, Professor Lee in St. Mark, computer man, I know you'd like to wish him well, the special lady, why your name is Southy, and your daughter is Kada, and all the others saying hi. Miss Annie Hiller of Maryboy, St. Andrew, well, children, grandchildren, so make it special. A former ambassador, that's Mr. Dennis Antwine in the Big Apple, wherever you are, Mr. Antwine. All the family members in his sky, say hi and wherever. Police Officer Linton Jones of Setez, you attach to the SSU. So the sister Kanisha saying hi, co-workers, and all the other family members wishing you well. Miss Marisha, good morning. And Jevon Philip, a.k.a. what, 48? So 48 of Grand Roy. But he resides, I think, where in St. River Road in St. George. So you know Sandra, well, you know she's right away linking. She like to wish you well. And all the, I think, Jennifer and all the other family members wishing you well, too. So Mr. Jevon Philip, or 48. I want to put a number with that and play it. So for three numbers. So hope they all who are celebrating today enjoy it. I want to pick up some people for tomorrow first. That is Jal Buckmeyer, Post Royal, Navan, Louisa Walter Street in Victoria, Nairo Vifil, Bateke, Pumpkin of Duquesne, Shakima Oliver, Back Street in Setters, Marlon Mahan of Castanery, good morning. Ariana Michelle of Lower Capital, so Monroe, I think she's doing CXC. No, Nicole Charles of Pearl, so Monroe, you know what you have to do tomorrow. Nicole Charles of Pearl, so the husband of Royal, a.k.a. Halopal, you do things. Naila Missy Thomas of Grand Anne's Valley, Dwayne Kishan St. Louis, a.k.a. Popcorn of La Fortune, Zanaya Alex Bell of Palmer of Richmond, Harrison Ned Langa, a.k.a. Kanu of Guava State, Lorna Frederick of Upper Capital, Jade Patrick of Guava State, Henley Guinness, a.k.a. King of Digger Peace, so Miss Gracelyn, you the wife here, you do things on the children, Celine Checkley of Violence, Tyreek Thomas, a.k.a. TJ of La Fortune, David Lambert of Cafe in St. Andrew, Shamari Belfort, a.k.a. The Book of La Fortune, Vincent Philip, a.k.a. Monae of Rutland, of Redhead Street, I think, in Victoria. So, Mr. Edgerton, if you know, morning. Dr. Mitchell, a.k.a. Mr. Mitchell Closier, Ariana Gibbs of Parklete, Margaret Anne Dutin, Kimon Charles, a.k.a. Husband of Gover State, Wendy Belfort of Subies, Ramisha Frederick, I think, of Pepper Village, as in Pomerose, Angel Pascal of Marlmont, Matthew Hector, a.k.a. Mr. Bale of Cotton Bailey, and Stephanie Day, Devon Dunmick of St. David, and if you are in Duquesne, wherever. And Joycelyn Bernadette Pascal at Dabo. So all of them will be tomorrow, please the Lord. And a congratulations to Desmond and Marlene Burke. I think for me, it will be 26 tomorrow, wedding anniversary. Also, Alvin and Abigail Ramnat of Maran. I think it's all you think. So all who are celebrating tomorrow, enjoy it. Hey, Mr. DJ Shatler, good morning to you. Mr. Simpson, I think you're going to be Sunday. My own son, that is Norrell Alexander. In Canada, he will be on Sunday too. So, DJ Smiley, good morning. I hope you're hearing your bestie and your brother. That's for Sunday. And also, Dr. Ducre, there is Dr. Marsha Ducre, a gynecologist. She will be on Sunday too. And also, all who are celebrating on Sunday, enjoy too. So, everyone, just enjoy your celebration. Family members and friends, share in the sentiment. So, Mr. Kiss, a blessing to you and Selector Brussels and all the others in the WFM family. And share this blessings. Have a nice weekend. Thank you again. Bye-bye.
0: So, Donnie, how are you? Honey. You good?
2: Yeah.
0: Happy Friday. Happy
2: Friday, yeah.
0: So getting the colors wrong. Put in a new stock through the old one. I believe so too. All right. I really thought it was Black Friday. Okay. You're right. Today's not Black Friday. Today's the 29th.
2: Today's 4-H Achievement Day.
0: 4-H Achievement Day? Okay.
2: For the rest of the activities.
0: Okay, nice. Yeah. Pool this week today have some activity.
2: Yes, they have in Pearls. They have
0: Pearls, yeah.
2: Food Fest and Show.
0: Show, yeah, talent show.
2: Yeah.
0: Yeah.
2: So today was great. And today's also Lisa's Delight. We have barbecue and salad. So
0: barbecue and salad and beers and drinks and everything.
2: I mean, today's a good day.
0: Lisa has it going on.
2: Yeah, we have it going on today.
0: All right.
2: Happy Friday.

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0: Karikou Pirit Motnik. Good morning to the rest of the Caribbean. Good morning to the rest of the world. A happy, happy Friday. Hope you guys are doing good. It is the 29th day of May. But this year, hey boy, what tomorrow is wifey birthday, boy. Somebody help me with some ideas, huh? I need some ideas. I've done every single thing there is in the book. Is the blessings me say will find me? Maybe a book hasn't been written as yet, so somebody give me some ideas. Anyway, it is 2 minutes after nine, getting ready for our gospel program. The one that you guys have been waiting for the entire week. You give me a call, 437-4933, the number that you call. You request your gospel song. Let me know the name of the song that you'd like to hear played, and we play that for you. If you know the name of the singer as well, you can give me that. It helps me find the song faster. But any incorrect information will just extend the search, and we don't want to do that, right? The information is to make it faster, so we certainly don't want to make it longer. So if you don't know the information for sure, if you don't know the name of the singer for sure, then the name of the song should be good. When you're calling, you keep the volume off your device down, because we have a delayed broadcast. If I suspect that you are trying to listen to the conversation over the device, I'll disconnect the call, because it never works, all right? We have a delayed broadcast, so you will be talking to somebody who spoke about 15 to 20 seconds ago if you're trying to listen to me over the device, right? So that will not work. So if I suspect that that's what you're doing, I'll disconnect the call. So let's have a good one. 437-4933, the lines are now open. Good morning, you're live.
1: Good morning, Mikey. How are you?
0: I am doing well. How are you?
1: Not too bad.
0: All right.
1: I want to hear the song by Bridget Bonta, Let Me Loose Myself.
0: All right, Let Me Loose Myself, yeah?
1: Thank you.
0: Not a problem.
1: Have a good day.
0: You too. Have a blessed day.
1: Thanks.

0: 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You're live on WeFM.
1: Good morning. So the song I'd like to hear is Victor, and Mr. Victor. Their song is On My Side. That's the name of my song. Enjoy the rest of your Friday weekend, sir.
0: All right, you too.
1: Okay, On My Side by Victor, Mr. Victor.
0: Yes. Mm-hmm.

0: Good morning. You're live on WeFM. All right, we lost that one. 4374933. Good morning. You're live on WeFM.
1: Good morning, my cousin. How are you?
0: I am doing good. Thank you.
1: Okay. The song I like to hear is by Marvin and Zonel Morrow. And there's a singer. And the name of the song is Waiting for You, Lord.
0: Waiting for You, Lord.
1: You're getting that from Gators Gospel Band.
0: Yes. All right.
1: Thank you very much. Have a blessed weekend. Stay safe.
0: No problem. You too.
1: Mm-hmm. Okay, bye-bye.

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1: Hello, good morning.
0: Hi, good morning.
1: I want to request a song, Let Your River Water Flow.
0: Say that again? Sorry, I think I missed it. Let Your River Water Flow?
1: Let Your Living Water Flow.
0: Oh, Let Your Living Water Flow.
1: Yes.
0: All right, thank you very much.
1: All right, no problem, thanks.
0: Uh-huh.

Father, we glorify your name, and we thank you for sending your Son, Jesus. We know, Lord, that you care about all our problems and all our hurts and every disease. And Jesus, we know that as we release ourselves in faith, trusting only in you, that the power of the Holy Spirit will be released, healing and wiping away all doubt, disappointment and fear. 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Let your living water

0: 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You're live on WeFM.
1: Morning, Mikey. How are you this morning?
0: I'm doing good. How are you doing?
1: Well, trying, holding on by the grace of God.
0: All right. Keep holding on.
1: Okay. My song I would like to hear this morning, Ride Out Your Storm.
0: Okay. Not a problem. Thank you and have a blessed day. All right.
1: Same to you and have a good weekend.
0: Absolutely will. Thanks again.

0: Good morning, your life.
1: Good morning, Mikey.
0: Hi, good morning.
1: I would like to hear that song, God of Vengeance by Nathaniel Bassey.
0: All right, not a problem.
1: Thank you so much.
0: You're
1: have
0: welcome.
1: A blessed weekend.
0: Sure thing.

0: Good morning. You're live on WeFM.
1: Hello, good morning.
0: Hi, good morning.
1: How are you?
0: I am doing well. Thank you. How are you doing?
1: I'm all right, thanks. I'm just requesting I trust in God.
0: Okay.
1: All right, thank you.
0: Not a problem. Take care. Have a blessed day. Mm-hmm.

0: Good morning. You're live on WE FM. Good morning.
1: Hello.
0: Hi. Good morning.
1: Good morning. The song I like to hear, my mama pray for me.
0: Okay, no problem. I can do that for you.
1: Thank you.
0: All right. Have a blessed one.

0: Good morning. You're live on WeFM.
1: Good morning. How are you?
0: I'm doing good. Thank you. How are you?
1: I'm good.
0: All right.
1: The song I would like to hear is "You're Worthy of It All." I ain't sure who's singing it.
0: Okay. You're Worthy of It All. That's well. I'll find it.
1: Yes. Okay.
0: All right. Thank you.
1: Have a blessed day.
0: Yes. Have a blessed day. Uh huh.

0: You're worthy of it all, absolutely. Give him the praise. All the glory is worthy of it all, every moment of it. 4374933, that is the number that you're calling. We've got our final 7 or so minutes on the inside. We probably might be able to accommodate about 2 calls within that time. Good morning. You're live on WeFM.
1: Good morning, and how are you this morning?
0: I am doing very well. How are you?
1: I'm okay.
0: All right.
1: Okay, I would like to hear Sweet Jesus.
0: Sweet Jesus.
1: What a wonderful...
0: Sweet Jesus, Sweet Jesus.
1: Yes.
0: Okay. Yes. No, look how you just got me singing this morning. Wonder, I can't remember. Barbara Jones, I believe it is.
1: Okay, let's see. Woman.
0: Yeah, let's see. All right.
1: Mm-hmm. So you have a good day and have an enjoyable weekend.
0: Absolutely. Thank you very much.
1: Okay, bye.

0: All right. Why worry when you can pray? I'd like to say thanks to everybody who was a part of the gospel program this morning. Again, I feel like today was a wonderful day in terms of the songs that we had requested. I appreciate them very much. And our listeners, I'm pretty sure that you appreciated these songs. And those of you called in to request those songs, thank you again very, very much. And again, you know, those of you who tried calling and for one reason or the other you weren't able to get through, it's just a matter of timing, right? You got to be speed on those fingers, right? And no, when is the right time to connect or try to connect. And I'm hoping that next week is going to be better for you, all right? So thank you very much for that. Those of you who listen every Friday, near or far, thank you very much. You know who I'm talking about. You know, yeah, I'm talking to you. You never called in. You just want to sit there and take in all the great gospel music. I hope that you got out of it this morning what you were looking for. Hope you was able to inspire somebody, motivate somebody, make someone feel better about the situation, make you feel better about yourself, help you become maybe a stronger Christian, get closer to the Almighty. I'm hoping that we have accomplished some of that today, all right? So thanks again, and it is exactly 1 minute after 10, so we're going to have to take a commercial break right now. It is All-Inclusive Friday, so you know that on the other side of the break, we're going to be mixing it all up for you, all right? So stay with us, 93.3, 93.9.
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0: It's all going down Saturday, June 6th. 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

know we've been thinking about you. Hey, sweetie, can I have a word, please? 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And you know you're very beautiful.

So Coca-Cola want to say congratulations to Mr. Edson Francis. 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You will WhatsApp that code to 403-8828. 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

0: Wherever you are, yeah man, big up yourself. We're working on you right now. It's Friday, folks. Where are you guys liming today? Boy, it's Friday. It's not just any Friday. It's a month-end Friday. So I'm thinking that, you know, everybody outside tonight, boy. When I come back, we will talk about where you're all liming over the weekend, all right? And especially tonight. So the weekend starts tonight, right? So keep it locked to week 93.3, 93.9. We're coming back shortly.
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5: 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Thank you.

realize well, what time now? 11 o'clock. I don't want to go in them 12. Hey, now when the boss man is come a little later on Fridays to pay all ya. They know if they pay all ya gone. Now me you say, now them boss man and them are say that. Anyway, it's a good Friday. I hope you're feeling good. It's Payday Friday. 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

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Quality electricity.

So gotta let you know what's happening. We got quite some activities happening that we must let you know about. So first off, the St. Patrick branch of the Grenada Diabetes Diabetes Association invite you to their annual walkathon happening on Sunday, May 31st, 3:30 p.m. The walk begins at the Rosehill playing field and will end at the Certes bus terminal. They'd like for you to join on the walk as a walker to help prevent and to control diabetes. The Grenada Union of Teachers Status of Women Committee, they present We Outside. It's happening today. Started about 15 minutes or so ago. So you can head on down to the Union Office Grounds at Marine Villa for a full day of food, vibes, and entertainment. 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

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All Lady Help of Christians Catholic School Bolio invites everyone to the school fair. It's happening on Friday, June 5th at the school grounds, and the theme for the school fair is Tropical Paradise. It's at 1 p.m. Exciting stalls. They've got cakes and pastries. They've got ice cream. 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The NDC St. Patrick's East and West Annual Rum Runner Cruise is coming up on a Saturday, June 13th. The boat leaves at 8 p.m. Music by DJ Danny. An ice cold bar awaits you. The tickets are only $85. The price is to be won and a lot of giveaways as well. You can expect that from MPs Andel and Cornwall. The Samaritan Presbyterian Church, they want to invite you to their annual harvest on Thursday, June 4th. That's going to be taking place at the school grounds from 2 p.m. until around midnight or so. Mouth-watering barbecue, chicken and pork, chicken and chips, roti, pastries, ice cream, and a fully stocked bar awaits you. Bring the entire family for exciting dips and games, fun activities, and entertainment throughout the day. Music by DJ Snake. It says it's going to be good vibes all evening long, all night long. They're also going to be having a flea market where you can shop for great items starting for as low as $1. All proceeds support repairs and improvement to the school. Sorry, that's to the church. So they ask you to come on out, have fun, and support a worthy cause. The Lions Club of St. John invites you to its barbecue lunch and fundraiser happening on Saturday, 38th of May. So you know that is tomorrow. It's going to be taking place close to the Guam Nutmeg Pool. Enjoy delicious selection of barbecue chicken. They have fish and pork freshly prepared and full of flavor. My mouth is already watering. Meals are available as follows. They've got the chicken lunch for $20. Fish and pork will be $25. Portions are also available, so you can get a portion of chicken for $12. You can get a portion of fish or pork for $15. Tickets are on sale now. You can order, and that can be done through any member of the Lions Club of St. John. If you need some more information, you can also call 423-3380 or 449-1231. All proceeds go towards supporting the charitable work of the Lions Club of St. John. The St. Andrew's School for Special Education, they want to invite you to their sport meet happening on Wednesday, June 3rd at the Victoria Park in Grenville. They're going to be starting as of 11. So they're asking that you come on out and support the children. Come and have fun with them. It's going to be a nice line, they said. The St. David and St. Paul Anglican Church, they invite you to the annual harvest sale. That's happening on Sunday, May 31st. It's taking place at the St. David Anglican Church grounds in PT Esperance, starting from 3 p.m. Probably going to run till around 9 p.m. thereabout, all right? Come and enjoy barbecues. They have cakes. They've got fresh vegetables. They've got loads of games, clothing, and a whole lot more. Music by DJ Danny. Come for the fun and stay for the fellowship. Nativity Catholic School, they present Vibes on the Water happening today. Aboard the Rum Runner 2, boarding time is 7 p.m. The boat is going to leave at 8 p.m. Tickets are $70. Your barbecue is included with that. Plus, they've got a solid bar. Music by DJ Just Gus and the crew. I wonder if I should go on a cruise tonight, boy. Ah, boy. I'm thinking about it, eh? The Mount Morris Community Development Organization, they invite you to their West Indian breakfast, and this one is in collaboration with the Citizens for Cuba. It's happening on Sunday 31st at the Mount Morris Community Center grounds.
Of course, that's where the playing field is, right? So it's really in the playing field area, yeah? Starting from 6 a.m. Enjoy delicious locally made eats and drinks such as fried bakes. They've got saltfish. They've got fried plantain. They've got cocoa tea. They've got bush tea. They've got coffee. They've got vegetarian dishes and a whole lot more. They got the pudding. They've got the salads. The breakfast is only $25 and they are going to be doing some bingo this Sunday, actually. And they have cash prizes to be won. Music by DJ Slick. And part of the proceeds from the breakfast will go towards Citizens for Cuba. Again, remember that is on Sunday, this Sunday. Hong Morris Playing Field, the West Indian breakfast. Don't you miss it. And importantly, applications for new law for September term is opening on the 1st of June. The skill areas available are fashion design CVQ level 2, refrigeration and AC CVQ level 1, solar PV installation CVQ level 2. They've got computer engineering. The courses can be done in person and you can also do it online. They've got hair braiding. That's a short-term course. They also have small business development and innovation, and that's a pilot project, so I'm hoping that it all goes well. The course duration is 1 year, 6 months, including 3 months of life skill. And if you are interested, then you'll want to visit their website on www.newlo.org. You can also visit their sites. There's one in Palmis, that's in St. John. The other is in Mount St. Irvine in St. Andrews, and you gotta be 18 years and older to apply. No documents and fees are required to apply. So they're making it very easy for you.

Give your child the opportunity to learn, grow, and stay ahead this summer at A Plus Institute. So from July 6th to 31st, 8 a.m. to 4 p.m., the classes that they have available is for grades 2, 3, 4, 5, and 6. 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So help your child build confidence, strengthen academic skills, and unlock their full potential in a fun and engaging environment. They are located on Observatory Road in St. George. 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Remember, that's at A Plus Institute. That's their summer classes. Also, A Plus Institute Junior Academy Primary School. Yeah, you might want to give consideration to that and give your child a strong educational foundation at A Plus Institute Junior Academy. The classes that are available are for, they have KG 1 and 2 and grades 1 through 6. The school hours are Monday to Friday, 8:30 a.m. to 1:45 p.m. A dedicated team consists of qualified teachers and degree holders with years of experience committed to your child's success. They promise a safe, supportive, and enriching learning environment where the young minds grow and excel. I provided a location and number to you, but just in case you miss it, they are on Observatory Road in St. George. The contact person is Mr. Stefan Hippolyte. And his number is 420-6996 or 404-8161. You can either give him a call or a WhatsApp through that number. And don't forget Sakina and the Alpha One Band. Tonight they are at the Grenada Yacht Club from 8 o'clock. Yeah, but that session has been long awaited. I feel that's where I go lime a little bit. A little bit, you know what I mean? Quite some things going on around the place, but I have to make a little lime. I have to bust a lime. Some of the young people don't know about that, yeah? You ever hear that? A bust a lime? Maybe go and bust a lime now. Where did that even come from? Anyway, 26

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0: That's what I was with me, no good friends. But my good friends, them good ones, yeah, I bring them in here in WeFM, you know what I mean? We have a little old talk, or good talk.
1: Morning, morning, neighbor.
0: Morning, morning, neighbor.
1: Yeah.
0: Hey, morning, friend.
1: I'm glad I'm in the good friend category.
0: Yeah,
1: but
0: good,
1: yeah.
0: One of the few, you know.
1: Mm-hmm.
0: Yeah.
1: You know, men just had a little falling out, you know, but we just always friend, you know.
0: Yeah.
1: Man does just follow us for a few minutes.
0: And we back on track. Nothing personal,
1: yeah,
0: you know, son.
1: Yeah. You're holding grudge like the one of them talking to another and everything, you know what I'm saying?
0: Yeah, that's off. That's off. How are you doing, man?
1: We have some big things happening across in Springs and Ever. Yeah, it's still happening across there, boy.
0: When?
1: Mm-hmm. You're going on now.
0: And you're not telling me that, daddy?
1: Boy.
0: Mm.
1: You know, so you know the radio, the program does fall and thing. I don't wait until Friday and a whole gap. That's, you know. Yeah, I should be coming here every day in a little slot.
0: Just
1: pop in.
0: Yeah. From when you have your nice idea and then, man, you pop in your head, you could just pop in the studio.
1: Yeah, man. So we have a nice little yard sale going on now, guys. You know, good morning. Good morning to you. Pardon my manners, yeah. You know, and it was off for a few days, one or two programs, yeah. Well, of course, I'm happy to be here again this morning. Hope you guys are having a wonderful morning so far. The WeFM journey. I know the guys took good care of you.
0: Yeah, man.
1: Gospel as usual.
0: Yes, it's nice.
1: All right, and you know, we wish you guys are having a wonderful day so far. So, yeah, we're having a big yard sale happening at the Springs Yard, and of course, we got some nice items outside there. I believe that, you know, will really pique your interest. For those of you who are listening and you're coming down, you're in St. George's and you're making your way to Grand Dance, or you know, you just have a little free time, yeah.
0: Mm-hmm.
1: Stop by. What I see, let me see, just give you an idea, guys. First of all, I see we have a little fire extinguisher worth of $40.
0: That's a small one?
1: Yeah, the small one. Yes, for vehicles. Yeah.
0: All right. Yeah.
1: So
0: okay.
1: Fire extinguishers for your cars, all right? And so the guys who have their music and all of those things, you know, that is one of the components that's required. You must have that little safety aspect.
0: Mm-hmm.
1: So you have your music, you have all sorts of wires hooked up to your battery. And we know these things could be hazardous.
0: Yeah.
1: If you don't have your distribution block, we have all your wires neatly run, and you know, it could cause a little grunging off.
0: Yeah.
1: And so the fire extinguisher is one of the things that we recommend to have in your vehicle. But you know,
0: so let me tell you something about the fire extinguisher. You know, sometimes even if you have your things run nice and neat and everything, if you didn't use the right gauge of wire and too much electricity going, yes, trying to go through that little wire, yes, then it could cause it to ignite.
1: You again?
0: You know, I'm speaking for a friend.
1: My guy fire, you know?
0: Yeah. And listen, when that wire starts to light, the first thing that comes into your mind is to disconnect it.
1: Right?
0: So naturally, you grab that thing, yes, and try to pull it somewhere.
1: Yes.
0: But remember, you light in.
1: Yes,
0: that will burn up your hand like crazy. Yeah, so I like the idea. And since then, I did start moving with an extinguisher.
1: Yeah,
0: because your mind now starts to play tricks on you. Tell you, boy, what if, boy? And what if? And what if?
1: Yeah.
0: You know, so it's good to always have those.
1: Yeah, I mean, again, if you like a Mikey and you like to juke up and you like to run a little thing and you ensure, you know. Yeah. Things could happen. You know, the extinguisher, nice. You know, we have a nice silver can, a nice blue can, a nice black can, a little flame, you know, logo on it. Nice. And, $40? Yeah, mm-hmm. $40. I think that's a good buy. Yeah, so, guys, this sale runs pretty much throughout the day. I'm not sure if it may overlap into tomorrow, but, of course, you got to come on out today. I think it's going to run up until about 5. So you have a good opportunity today between now and 5 o'clock, yeah? So upon hearing the information, you have up until 5 o'clock. Yeah, we have the strawberry and the cherry fresher in the can. And
0: that's
1: going for about 2 for 12. So you get a nice little deal there.
0: Two
1: freshers for 12. And these freshers normally go for about $12.25 for one, you know?
0: Yeah.
1: So imagine you're getting
0: one
1: free. Well, pretty much.
0: Yeah.
1: So imagine you're getting about 2 for 12, right? And so that's the hot popular cherry and strawberry scent. Yeah, a few persons been grabbing that this morning. Yeah, because, you know, these air fresheners, they're pretty effective. And of course, if you want to top up, you want your vehicle to smell nice, and you want looking for a nice little deal, Inner Freshener has run out now. And I believe while stocks last, right? I'm not sure they're going to exhaust all the inventory, we probably have a certain amount out.
0: Right.
1: So you may, you know, based on the time you go, they may tell you, hey, you know, we sold out, or we don't have more of that particular item to sell, right? So get it
0: right,
1: now.
0: Right.
1: Yeah, we also have the Total Wax Fresh Looks Leather, all right? So that's a leather cleaner for those of you who have your leather seat out there. I think it's, again, another great opportunity to get this product. If you have been, you know, thinking about it and you're wondering if you really need that, that normally retails for $50, all right, for a bottle. And so it's down now to $35.
0: Right.
1: Yeah, so, okay. Yeah. So,
0: nice savings there.
1: And it comes with a nice, fresh leather scent. So you want to treat your leather interior. Now is a good time to do that, all right? All the instructions are in the back of the bottle. It's not difficult. You can do it, all right? You just give your seat a nice pre-clean and get your nice microfiber cloth and clean your car seat, and then you spray the leather condition, right? It's going to restore it and bring it back to a semblance of new.
0: Right.
1: Yeah, semblance of new.
0: And tell us what happens if you don't use it proper. If you don't use the proper conditioners for your leather, what really happens?
1: I think it can crack up and it can get hard on
0: yes.
1: you. Yes. Yeah.
0: And when it gets hard, it breaks up the leather.
1: It peels, and then it's like your interior just looks poor. You know, it diminishes the value of the vehicle, especially when your leather, you open your car door and the seat's all cracking up. Yeah.
0: And what was meant to be a luxurious look turns out to be a what look?
1: A non-luxurious. Yeah. So we have some nice tire valve. I see we have one with a nice little smiley face. So if you're looking for a little customization, you're looking to just spruce up the valve caps on your tire.
0: Yeah.
1: Yeah, we have that 2 for $10.
0: All okay. Right?
1: Yeah,
0: okay.
1: 2 for $10 is a nice little deal. So you can buy one and, you know, give one to a friend, or because the one packet has a 4 valve in it.
0: Right.
1: So the one packet comes with the four valves for the four tire.
0: For the
1: four tires, right? So you're getting 2 packets of that for $10.
0: Okay. All right.
1: Yeah. I know. Especially for me, I can attest to the fact that people has teethed them things.
0: Oh, man. Gosh, well, I was waiting for you to take a break in your breath and for me to say that. You know. So, well, now it's unique and glad, because let me tell you, man, them children and them now.
1: Them children. And they just do it for their bike.
0: They put it on the bicycle.
1: So, we had a nice dynamite, a nice blue dynamite looking, you know, tire cap thing. And I put it, I say, SP's bring it, I say, you look nice, boy. You look nice with my silver car. Mr. Man, after about a month in the car park, I go around and see one missing in front.
0: Yeah, that's the thing.
1: I feel like I'm driving off balance. I feel like, you know?
0: Yeah.
1: I say, but all of us, we're children, boy. And yeah. I know we got one of them kids in the area.
0: Yeah, we could just have to buy and give them children so they don't come and take with nice ones. I'm just fine, so I'm telling you. I don't think I don't even know if they know how much it affects you. You know, they see something look nice and they feel like they need it more than you.
1: They need it more than you on the bike, the bicycle.
0: And the bicycle, look nice on the bike than it look on that van.
1: And then I feel, okay, well, you are four.
0: Yeah, you have four.
1: Yeah,
0: trim
1: more
0: if I take one.
1: You know, but I didn't make no stress over that, man. You know, I stress over that. It happened 3 times already, you know, right in Springs, right pop up. Like, I got about 3 different sets over time, and every time I go, I see 2 missing. And I'm like, you know, why I always keep buying them things? I know they go teeth it.
0: Right, and not only them children, you know, when you go in them tire shop, boy.
1: Oh, God, that boy.
0: Eh? I sent my wife in the tire shop to think yesterday, this morning when I look. I know not to blame the children, because here, last week they take out on the vehicle, on my vehicle, so I know anything come out, it's not them, it's not if they have already. them tire shop and them just forget to put back your thing enough time.
1: Yeah,
0: you know? They have to be more responsible.
1: Yes,
0: yes. You know?
1: So I think with the 2 for $10, you can buy the 2 packets.
0: Buy enough.
1: Yeah, buy enough. And so when you see one missing, you go into the storage and you
0: pull out
1: another one.
0: I like that idea.
1: Yeah. But also we have some engine oils, man. I was very, very pleased to see engine oils on sale, guys. So it's a really good time for you to you know, buy your 5 bottles or whatever it is and put on there if you have an oil change. You know, we've been talking about that all the time in terms of those deals, in that you may not be up for an oil change now, but when you have deals like that, buy the oils and put it there, right? So I am seeing we have oils going for 2 for $30. And you know, a quarter...
0: $2 for $30? Valvoline?
1: No, that's the Abro brand, right?
0: The Abro brand, okay.
1: Yeah. And so we have all the regular grades. We have the 1040, 1030, 2050, straight 40, the straight 50. All those oils, and these oils are highly rated in terms of the API ratings, all
0: right?
1: So they are up to date. You know, proper thing.
0: Well, you could have said buy one, get one free. Yeah. Well, you could have called say La Bogo.
1: But... And so one of these, you know, one of these bottles is normally retail for about $27 thereabout.
0: Yeah. Mm-hmm.
1: And so you get it 2 quarts for $30. I think that's in one of the grade, and I think you may get 2 for $35 based on the grade.
0: The grade, right.
1: Higher retail value.
0: Yes.
1: So I guess you see the difference there.
0: Yes, yes.
1: All right. So give and take, the most you're gonna pay is 2 for $35.
0: Mm-hmm.
1: Yeah, based on the grade that you want, all right? And you're getting it from the 5W30. Right, 5W30 come right up. To the mono grades, the straight 50 and the straight 40.
0: Stuff.
1: Yeah. So good thing, you know, good thing, guys, and take advantage of that. I see we moving to like the consumer electronics. I see we have a Wi-Fi tracking camera. You know, always watching that when I'm studying it, and I'm like, I wonder if I want this thing personally, but you know, so it's a camera, guys, you can install in your home, and it just basically tracks your movement. So if you move at a certain corner in your kitchen, the camera moves and tracks your movement.
0: Yes.
1: So body motion.
0: Yeah.
1: So somebody enters your property, enters your veranda, the person doesn't just go out a frame.
0: Right.
1: If the person
0: follows
1: moves,
0: them wherever
1: right,
0: they go.
1: It follows them. So that's what the camera does. And I see we have that for $150, guys. Mm. I think that's a good deal.
0: Very good deal.
1: It's a very, very modern, sophisticated piece of technology. And so I myself may want to try that. So for those who see the need for heightened security, you know, in your home or even in your office space, you have a nice little container office.
0: Yeah.
1: And you know, you want to sort of have a little security there, I think that's a nice inexpensive route to go. Yeah.
0: Definitely.
1: Mm-hmm. I see we have some of those smart outlets, Michael. The outlets that come with Wi-Fi adaptability.
0: So
1: right, so these 110 outlets you plug it in, and it has Wi-Fi capabilities built inside of it.
0: Right, so I could be remotely now.
1: You could, yeah.
0: And turn on the transformer and turn it off,
1: Right. So you may have your router at a certain part in your home.
0: Mm-hmm,
1: I know, based on where you go, the signal may a little bit.
0: Yeah.
1: You know, so these outlets, if you put an outlet in your bedroom, you have an outlet somewhere else.
0: Yeah.
1: You have the Wi-Fi adaptability there on the outlet
0: that
1: gives you that connection, you know, wherever you are in your home.
0: Okay.
1: So it's not just a regular 110 adapter. It has Wi-Fi capabilities inside the adapter as well.
0: Yeah, look careful, because some of us might think you're saying the current is Wi-Fi.
1: So regular current,
0: what
1: but you have the Wi-Fi built in in the adapter.
0: Right, so you can interface with the adapter itself.
1: Yes.
0: To switch it on and off,
1: yes,
0: and that
1: switch
0: kind
1: it
0: of thing.
1: Off and off, yeah.
0: Right.
1: Yeah. So we have all of these little solutions, these you know, consumer electronics there in store, and we have them as part of the yard sale. So you have the automotive items, you have electronic items. I see we have a deck. Again, I saw that deck moving from the time we put on that table. Right, we have a single-din deck, it comes with remote, and that is $80.
0: Boy, I feel I know all of them. I don't know how to come and buy all them things and them, so all you keep me here.
1: Well, we had to spread it out, Mike. Yeah. So again, for a lot of the companies that have their little fleet, and you know, you have your pickups,
0: you
1: and
0: could
1: your,
0: upgrade for, yeah, them, and, for them
1: and,
0: things
1: yeah and you want to put in a little
0: buy a tree or four.
1: Right. I think, you know, it's a good time, you know, if you're out there solid waste and Nawasa and all these different places that have a pickup on the road.
0: Yeah.
1: If you're looking for a simple deck to, you know, I mean, the drivers, we outside there, we want to listen to what's happening on the radio too. But we don't invest maybe those expensive decks to put in those vehicles. We want something nice and simple and cost effective.
0: Right,
1: you can grab one now at the yard sale for $80, all
0: right? Right.
1: And even though if you have your rental and maybe you want to probably outfit or put a new deck in one of your cars right now, I think that's a good deal. I'm not sure, how much we have in stock right now, but it may worth the while to head on there now, all right, and see if you can get one of those deck there for $80. Yeah, let me see. I've been rambling about 5 more minutes, Mike. Yeah, but we want to get the message out. We have the wired washable keyboard. We talked about that a few months on the radio.
0: Yeah,
1: the keyboard that you can not wash in your washing machine, but you can, you know, maybe submerge it in water a bit, or you can throw some water on it and get it clean. Yeah. So these keyboards are going for $25.
0: Mm-hmm, mm-hmm, mm-hmm.
1: All right. So if you want to upgrade, you want a new keyboard. Again, if you have your office space and you're looking for new keyboards and whatnot, your media center, and you're looking to have some keyboards, all right, you can upgrade to the wired washable ones. It's not just the usual thing, you understand? You're getting a nice little feature, and of course, the price being $25, I think that's a beautiful deal.
0: Yeah, man.
1: Yeah. So, guys, we have lots of item there. Corolla bricks, $65. So, all the Corolla men outside there, you're looking for bricks, you know, check us. We have bricks as low as $65. You know, when you go places and you're hearing bricks for $65.
0: Mm-hmm, mm-hmm.
1: Bricks and all these things gone up.
0: Yes,
1: $90,
0: sure,
1: $110. All up, you know, you're paying for bricks, all right?
0: Yeah.
1: And you're getting bricks now for $65. So, guys, it's all about the SP's yard sale. And it goes up until around 5 p.m. today. So, come on over. Give us a call and maybe reserve some of the items. Tell them you're coming over. Put it aside for you. We flex like that. We're pretty flexible. And we walk along with you. I know Michael probably texting somebody. Like, you
0: know? Yeah. Hold on, probably.
1: Yeah. But guys, just check us out. And of course, we'll be back next week. You know, we're entering the month of June. And we have some big things, you know, looking forward in the month of June.
0: Yeah, we're looking for some for the fathers. And yeah, I know all it does with the real big for mothers. Listen to me. A caution and all, yeah.
1: You know, all but right. You know, we're going to turn it up. We were here and we talk a lot about mothers.
0: Yeah.
1: And we promise when that time come, we'll be having a line of discussion right here with regards to fathers.
0: Nice.
1: Yeah, man.
0: Nice. Well, Mr. O'Neill, thanks for making it, you know, and keep taking care of yourself. Although I'm finally losing some weight now. 2 weeks I didn't see, man. Not just me, I playing tricks on
1: maybe,
0: me.
1: Maybe I'll like a detox.
0: You do a detox?
1: Yeah, now, boy. Now, I'm afraid of next time we try, come on, 1 minute.
0: Yeah, yo. I just kick some people doing detox because that thing is a crazy thing.
1: You gotta be ready for that.
0: Yeah, I mean, I see my wife had to do that. She said she had to do that one time and she lay down on the bed. She said they tell her she had to lie down on the thing stay. I give a joke, she can't even laugh. She fit to laugh.
1: Yeah, boy. Yeah,
0: I ain't going through that.
1: Yeah.
0: I ain't going through that to please nobody.
1: Boy, but when your body caught fetch your partners, you may have a detox sometimes. You know? Let the body just flush out.
0: I'll push me on the midshoot. Anyway, man, you know, it's all good. It's all fun, folks,
1: yes.
0: Follow the advice of your physicians, all right? We're just all talking here, all right?
1: Yeah.
0: So take care of yourself, Mr. O'Neill, and I look forward to seeing you guys later on. I'll pass by this door later on,
1: all right?
0: All right,
1: take care. Bye-bye.
0: All right, my brother. SBZ International, folks, as you heard that, they have a little yard sale going on there today, right? So go and check it out. It's happening at the Springs location, all right? Go check it out. So we're going to take a break now. It is exactly 12 o'clock. Stay with us. We'll be back with a final segment of Vibes for you. All right? Don't go anywhere.

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0: 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It's the Prime Minister's

Now there is a luncheon fundraiser happening now in aid of Alexi Edwards to help with medical bills, and your support is requested, and every little bit of support will make a difference. So that fundraiser is taking place next to the Anglican Church in St. Paul's today. So they've got chicken lunch, and they got pork lunch, and they got fish lunch, all for $25. So you guys can go out there and give some support as we help Alexi Edwards with the medical bills. You can also call 458-7152 and 533-5553. For additional information, all right? So if you're in the St. George area, St. Paul's area, you're traveling through that route, we urge that you go check out the luncheon. Make a contribution if you can. If you can't buy something, then make a small contribution. If you're getting a lunch, it's only $25. They got chicken, they got pork, and they've got fish, all right?

And then tomorrow, there's also a fundraising breakfast for Alexi Edwards at the Rose Garden next to Progress Park. So that's happening tomorrow from 8 o'clock. It's only $20, and you're asked to make a support. Every bite makes a difference. Again, if you can't purchase the breakfast, maybe a small contribution will go a long way, yeah? So that one is taking place at the Rose Garden next to Progress Park tomorrow.

0: The segment is now coming to you, compliments on the spot hardware. And on the spot hardware.
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is the luncheon edition of news for today, Friday, 29th May 2026. In the headlines, Prime Minister Deacon Mitchell to engage the Grenadian diaspora in Canada to a series of consultations from June 4 to 6, 2026. Established in Grenada in 1959, the Forge Movement today celebrates Forge Achievement Day. October 1983, Martyrs Foundation remembers Morris Bishop on his 82nd birth date today. The Caribbean Disaster Management Agency says the 2026 Atlantic hurricane season could be less active. Barbados Prime Minister Mia Motley warns of Middle East conflict could drive inflation higher. The WHO chief calls for more funding to fight Ebola in the DR Congo. These are city stories and more, plus a look at sports and weather straight ahead. The first segment of news comes to you compliments Quartz Grenada Limited, Shelter Solutions Incorporated, and Western Union, moving money for better.

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1: And now for the details, I'm Donisha Alexander. Prime Minister Dickon Mitchell is encouraging Grenadians living in Canada, along with friends and supporters of Grenada, to participate in a series of engagements scheduled for Montreal and Ontario from June 4 to 6, 2026. Speaking ahead of the engagement in an online video presentation, Prime Minister Mitchell highlighted the importance of continued dialogue and collaboration with nationals living abroad.
2: The first two engagements will be in Montreal. The first event will be an informative and engaging town hall meeting on Thursday, 4 June 2026 from 7 p.m. at the Gala Garden, 2214 Avenue Dollar, Lassé. Accompanying me will be the Honorable Philip Telesford, Minister for Health and Member of Parliament for St. George Southeast, and His Excellency Sylvester Qualis, High Commissioner of Grenada to Canada. We will provide updates and information on many issues, including advances in healthcare and Project Polaris, together with updates on the diaspora homecoming event.
1: Prime Minister Mitchell also expressed anticipation for the upcoming meetings, noting that the engagements will provide an opportunity for meaningful conversations and deeper connections with Grenadians and friends of Grenada across Canada.
2: I look forward to meeting and engaging with all of them. The second event, hosted by the NDC Montreal chapter, is an evening of exquisite elegance featuring cocktails and dinner. It takes place on Friday, 6 June 2026 from 6:30 p.m. It will be held at the Plaza Bollare, located at 6600 Chema de la Côte du Lacé, St. Laurent, Quebec. I look forward to this enchanting experience with you. Ontario, then it's your turn as we host a fireside chat with cocktails and dinner on Saturday, 6 June 2026 from 6:30 p.m. at the Bellevue Manor, 8083 Jane Street, Concord, Ontario. I look forward to an engaging and informative evening with you. See you soon.
1: Prime Minister Dickon Mitchell. Today has been celebrated as 4-H Achievement Day, with members of the 4-H clubs from across schools of the nation taking part in a vibrant and fun-filled day of activities at the National Cricket Stadium. The event brings together young agriculturists, students and supporters for an exciting showcase of talent, leadership, creativity and agricultural awareness. Chief Extension Officer in the Ministry of Agriculture, Lands and Forestry, Lauren St. Louis, says the initiative highlights the hard work, skills and achievements of young people involved in the 4-H movement.
3: Today we are celebrating our 4-H achievement. It's a celebration of the students, of the whatever they've done for the year past. First we're going to start with a parade. All the students are going to be paraded through town, and then we go to the stadium where there'll be award ceremony, first an official opening ceremony, and then awards recognizing the students for their achievements over the past year. You can also an exhibition of their, you know, some of the things that they've done, their crafts, their plants, and of course some of the food that they've prepared.
1: St. Louis says the celebration also forms part of the ministry's broader mission to spark greater interest and awareness in agriculture among the nation's youth, while encouraging future generations to become more involved in the sector.
3: All of this is part of them some skills, some life skills, and so that they can be better suited to manage their lives as they grow older.
1: Chief Extension Officer in the Ministry of Agriculture, Lands and Forestry, Lauren St. Louis. Meanwhile, the 4-H movement, which was established in Grenada in 1959, continues to play a vital role in shaping the nation's youth through agriculture leadership and community development. Meanwhile, Communications Coordinator in the Ministry of Agriculture, Lands and Forestry, Betty and Lazarus, speaks on this year's observance theme and the significance behind the celebration.
4: This year's observance is guided by the theme Strengthening Youth Development Through Purposeful Leadership and Sustainable Agricultural Practices. Today's celebrations commenced with a march of all the 4-H clubs from Melville Street to the National Stadium. The worldwide 4-H movement, whose motto is to make the best better, exposes students to gardening, craft, livestock and poultry production, leadership development and training. Today's celebration is observed under three umbrellas. First, you had the march from Melville Street to the National Stadium. Then there is going to be an official Achievement Day ceremony, and then an exhibition which would run throughout the day.
1: Communications coordinator in the Ministry of Agriculture, Lands and Forestry, Betty and Lazarus. In Grenada, 1979-1983 ruler Morris Bishop was alive. He would have been 82 years today. And in light of that, the progressive forces would have invoked a mammoth celebration. Morris Bishop is known to have led Grenada at a time of many angles of world strife, particularly during the apartheid period, where black people around the world protested against brutality unleashed by white domination in South Africa. Today, one man who is known to have followed his footsteps remain with inclination of the Grenada will forever miss Morris Bishop, the fact that he was resourceful. On this 82nd birthday, Morris Bishop, we spoke with Dr. Terence Marshall, head of the Morris Bishop October 1983 Martyrs Foundation, very much equipped with his belief that as Morris Bishop grew, Grenada grew with him, understanding that his ideas were phenomenal. Dr. Marshall believes every time this day comes around, it should be a day of celebration.
0: Really, it should be a national event, as far as I'm concerned. We have hardly heard anything about it on the news today or in the early morning shows. You know, that today is a very important day in the life and times of the Grenadian people, because there's a day when its most consequential leader was born. If he was alive today, he would have been 82 years old. His performance as Prime Minister during the 4.5 years of the revolution was an outstanding performance by any standards. When you consider Grenada where it was before 1979 and where Grenada is today, because a lot of the changes that were effected during the period of the revolution under his leadership are still today making a difference to the Grenadian people and will continue to make that difference even in the future, because the international airport, for example, contributes significantly to the economy of this country. Had it not been for him and his leadership and his vision to establish ties immediately with Cuba, I don't think we would have been seeing an international airport today. And, you know, that alone makes him consequential.
1: Head of the Morris Bishop October 1983 Martyrs Foundation, Dr. Terence Marshall. We'll have more to this at the primetime edition. The government's drive for agricultural self-sufficiency is said to have been yielding what is described as sweet results in Carriacou. It says over 1,000 pineapple plants established in October 2025 at the Dumfries Agricultural Station are showing remarkable progress. The project, spearheaded by the Division of Agriculture within the Ministry of Carriacou and Petit Martinique Affairs and local government, aims to eliminate the Queen Island dependency on imported pineapples. District Agriculture Officer Stanford Lawrence noted that some 30 local farmers have already directly benefited some since the project's inception. The ministry underlines its active commitment to modernizing farming techniques, empowering rural entrepreneurs, and fortifying food sovereignty across the nation. The OECS Commission has officially launched the second call for proposals for Window 2 of the Regional MSME Matching Grants Program. It's meant to create exciting new opportunities for collaboration, expansion, and a sustainable growth within the blue economy across Grenada, St. Lucia, and St. Vincent and the Grenadines. Window 2 of the program supports value chain groups operating within the fisheries, coastal tourism, and waste management sectors, and eligible groups can receive grant funding ranging from $100,000 to $150,000. This is to strengthen operations, increase productivity, improve sustainability, and create greater economic opportunities within the OECS blue economy. The 2026 Atlantic hurricane season, which begins next month, is expected to be potentially less active than recent years. Chief Executive Officer of the Caribbean Disaster Emergency Management Agency, Elizabeth Riley, says the Caribbean Institute for Meteorology and Hydrology is forecasting approximately 12 named storms, 7 hurricanes, and 2 major hurricanes for the season.
5: According to CIMH, drought conditions, which are currently being experienced in a number of our participating states, is expected to continue and potentially expand by late 2026, despite seasonal rainfall, which may ease some of the water shortages. CIMH is also predicting that intense heat conditions during the months of August and September, with more frequent heat waves, warmer daytime and nighttime temperatures, will result in increased heat stress risks. And this is important because we've noticed over recent years that we have to pay greater attention to the hazard of excess heat.
1: The CIDEMA chief executive officer noted that the forecast means Caribbean countries must prepare not only for cyclone impacts, but also for the compounding effects of excessive heat, dry conditions, water stress and sectorial impacts, particularly in agriculture and health.
5: We've continued to advance the implementation of our comprehensive disaster management agenda. Specifically, through our strategic plan of 2022 to 2027, which identifies four strategic objectives of strengthening the capacity of our states, building the next level of our regional response mechanism, accelerating recovery, and positioning CIDEMA for now and for the future. As such, we view every event as an opportunity to learn, and lessons from recent events have strengthened our posture for 2026.
1: Chief Executive Officer of the Caribbean Disaster Emergency Management Agency, Elizabeth Riley. Seven primary schools representing districts across Grenada are today participating in Language Buzz 2026, a competition designed to evaluate students' abilities in the use of English language. According to a release by the Ministry of Education, the competition features students from grade 4 to 6 who are being assessed in several categories, including oral reading and oral quiz and persuasive writing. The oral quiz tests students in spelling, comprehension, vocabulary and grammar, as well as genres of writing. Participating schools are River Sally Government, St. George's Methodist, Hillsborough Government, Beacon Junior, Holy Cross Catholic, St. Joseph Catholic, and Granroy Government. Language Buzz, which began in 2017, is sponsored by the Ministry of Education and Macmillan Education Caribbean. The event is being held at the Grenada Trade Center in Munroch, St. George. That's a look at the first segment of news, which came to you compliments Quartz Grenada Limited, Shelter Solutions Incorporated, and Western Union Moving Money for Better. 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
1: Welcome back. Barbados Prime Minister Muir Mohamadli warns that inflation is likely to increase as a result of the ongoing conflict in the Middle East, particularly due to severe restrictions affecting the Strait of Hormuz, a major global shipping corridor. Prime Minister Motley noted that fortunately government began educating Barbadians about financial literacy 2 years ago.
2: The truth is that there is the potential for far more creativity, particularly with the law and with technology, whether in the form of tokenization or whether in the traditional forms of unit trusts, to be able to partner with foreign investors and regional investors such that we create a balanced framework and that we do not have the disparity that our small societies cannot survive. So I want to start with that, because we are in danger of leaving people behind and making them tenants in their own land, rather than owners of what takes place in their country.
1: Barbados Prime Minister Muir Mohamadli. On the international scene, the head of the World Health Organization is reportedly appealing for more funding so as to effectively deal with the outbreak of Ebola virus now plaguing the Democratic Republic of Congo. We monitor this report out of the BBC News Agency.
3: Dr. Tedros has been sending messages of reassurance and solidarity, telling Congolese people they are not alone. He and other health officials have said they are still trying to catch up with a rare species of the Ebola virus that spread undetected for weeks, probably months, in a remote area where dozens of armed groups have operated for decades. Some countries have responded by banning travel from the DRC.
1: That's a look at the second segment of news, which came to you compliments Courts Grenada Limited, Shelter Solutions Incorporated, and Western Union Moving Money for Better. 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
1: And now look at the sporting highlight. West Indies women cricketers will again be on the field of play today in their first tri-series engagement. West Indies women will be playing their Pakistani counterparts 3 p.m. local time. This follows their 8-wicket success in their first game played against Ireland yesterday. Batting first, Ireland was caught struggling and ended on 103 all out. West Indies women utilized 9 bowlers in the mix, applying maximum pressure. West Indies replied with 104 for the loss of 2 wickets, with Hayley Matthews facing most of the strike and accomplishing an unbeaten 82 runs. The Grenada Volleyball Association has begun promoting a friendly volleyball series against 2 clubs out of Trinidad and Tobago. The action for the Labrie Indoor Facilities, labeled the Super League Friendly Edition, is set for the 4th to the 6th of next month, 1 p.m. daily. The visiting teams of the neighboring republic are Big Corpus and TNT Police Club. They will be up against Grenada's top local clubs and national teams. The Volleyball Association says the event is more than just the volleyball. It's an opportunity to strengthen regional ties and elevate the sport across the Caribbean. Sunday, 31st May 2026, is carded for the finals of the Midwestern Promotions Football Tournament. All the action will be at Warburn Plainfield. The final will take place between Grand Generals and St. David's Masters at 8 p.m. prior to the third place playoff, which will be clashed between Shantimal and Just Brands St. Andrews. And now for a look at the weather, valid for this afternoon and tonight. It is expected to be generally fair but slightly hazy, becoming partly cloudy tonight with light to moderate showers. Air temperature recorded at midday, 30.7 degrees Celsius. Wind east northeasterly to east southeasterly at 12 to 22 miles per hour. Seas moderate with waves 5 to 7 feet in easterly swells. A small craft advisory remains in effect. Tides are currently low and will be high 2:30 this afternoon and low again at 8:30 tonight. Sunset today would be at 6:28 p.m. Sunrise tomorrow 5:41 a.m. And that's a look at the sports and the weather report. A recap of the headlines. Prime Minister Deacon Mitchell to engage the Grenadian diaspora in Canada to a series of consultations from June 4 to 6, 2026. Established in Grenada in 1959, the Forge Movement today celebrates Forge Achievement Day. October 19, 1983, Martyrs Foundation remembers Morris Bishop on his 82nd birth date today. The Caribbean Disaster Management Agency says 2026 Atlantic hurricane season could be less active. Barbados Prime Minister Mia Motley warns the Middle East conflict could drive inflation higher. WHO chief calls for more funding to fight Ebola in DR Congo. That's a look at the luncheon edition for today, Friday, 29th May, 2026. A reminder, the news came to you compliments, Quartz Grenada Limited, Shelter Solutions Incorporated, and Western Union Moving Money for Better, plus sports and weather. On behalf of the entire news team and technical operator Michael Hutchinson, I am Donisha Alexander. Thank you very much for joining us.

Thank you very much, Donisha. Thanks to your colleagues as well. And to you, my loyal listeners, thank you very much for making it We FM Radio. Throughout the entire week, you guys have been connected to We FM Radio, and we do know that you are our loyal listeners. You don't turn that station, you keep it right there. So those of you who fall into that category, thank you guys very, very much. Take a bow. Don't forget, later on at the Grenada Yacht Club, Sakina and the Alpha One Band, they're going to be there from 8 o'clock. And tomorrow, I'm going to be there as of 7 o'clock with the usual Saturday night karaoke action, all right? Wherever you're going, whatever you're doing, guys, do have fun. It's a month end, so I know that some of you will be going home a little later than normal, as you may stop in a shop, a bar, or someplace just to chill out just a little bit. You've worked hard all week, all month. You need a little bit of fun and a little bit of relaxation, right? So just be safe while you're doing that. Be responsible while you're doing that. Secure your money. Don't drink and drive. Yeah, don't spend recklessly. Remember, you have a whole month ahead of you that you'll need finances for. So be responsible, okay? Don't put all of your money in that one pocket and go out and drink and lose everything, okay? If you don't need to take out everything from the bank or wherever, do not do that. Just take what you'll need, okay? And be safe, be vigilant. And do guys have a wonderful evening. And do have a great weekend that's ahead of you, right? God bless you. My name is Michael Hutchinson. Looking forward to being with you again next week. God's will. Myself and Selector Muscle. Take good care, guys. We're out.

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0: Inside Advice on We FM for today, Friday. We're setting the trend for a great weekend. Special good afternoon to the thousands of you listening to We FM right now. It's a Phone Questions Friday. And we say good afternoon to you, beautiful. What's up?
1: Hey, Thomas. I'm good. How are you?
0: A fresh like a Mongols in a chicken coop. Don't pass close, you know. How you do?
1: I'm good, thanks. I'm good.
0: Your mind rest, girl. You know, yeah. You know what I mean?
1: Yeah, I know what you mean.
0: Within a few ounces, your mind rest. Something big is happening, girl. Every weekend, we usually have a nice session up in River Sally. Yeah.
1: Yes, and that is Lisa's Delight. Yes, we are a food business that's running on weekends, basically. We offer barbecue pigtails, barbecue chicken. We have salads and fries on the side. It all depends. Maybe once a month we may do rolls, and we offer a cash bar.
0: Right.
1: Yes. So
0: no, we don't get any price. Just have to visit.
1: Just visit us, yes.
0: As for Lisa's Delight.
1: Lisa's Home, you're asking for Lisa. It will be in Mungimi St. Patrick's, Lisa's Home, to the exact. So you ask for Lisa when you get

0: there, and a good person will direct you.
1: Well, our personal experience on Body Barbecue Pigtail, boy, this secret, I didn't know this secret is in the sauce, boy.
0: In the sauce.
1: Oh, God, they say she have a sweet tan. I like her too bad.
0: I would agree.
1: I like the view up there too, though. Yeah, it's quite inviting.
0: Yes, quite refreshing and entertaining because of obviously our number one station is WeFM. So, of course, we give you the vibes that you look for every weekend with WeFM.
1: I'm blushing. They say, we call Grace Dig Mustai.
0: Dig Mustai.
1: Stop it. Pete, so we're looking good. We're looking good.
0: Yes.
1: Yeah, and we expect good weather too. Yeah,
0: yes,
1: that nice.
0: Yes,
1: that nice.
0: Good. Hot and sunny out there.
1: Mm-hmm,
0: yeah.
1: Mm-hmm. So every Friday and
0: Saturday. Yes.
1: What time they should pass, you know?
0: So at 9 o'clock.
1: Until
0: last one is sold. Yes, 9 a.m.
1: Hey.
0: Until the last one is sold.
1: Pete, and the other guy there, the bargain too, barbecue, the ribs or something?
0: Barbecue ribs, so we don't offer that, but we offer pigtails. So it all depends on what weekend. You may get ribs, you may get pigtails. Yeah. So the public is invited. Everything's open. You can come across and chill. You know, clear your mind. It's, you work hard. Why not treat yourself? You know, treat yourself to something good.
1: I'm sure you didn't witness what happened there, though. You saw me buffy. Yeah, why is it talking about PT? You talk about taste, boy. You talk about the real boy.
0: Let me finger put you in the spot now.
1: What about the golden apple and them?
0: Stop it.
1: We got up Sotheby's. We got up St. Patrick River Sally, to be precise. Every Friday and Saturday up at Lisa's Delight. Yeah, we call her PT, you know. Yeah, GPB, GP, good people.
0: People, yes.
1: Yeah, man.
0: And that name is only for you, though.
1: Stop it. I like to see you, though. Yeah, there's something the thousands of people listening to WFM, they don't know. Me and you related.
0: That we're related, yes.
1: Yeah, so I don't know. The day I want to say something bad about me, she put in a little crosswind called Belly, you know. She mud bad, eh? All right, then. Thank you very much. And how call you?
0: Don't. Thank you, Thomas, for having me.
1: Then, you know, I ran into a lady in St. John today, in Guav. And she said, Fupi, don't forget me birthday.
0: Well, now is your chance to big her up.
1: I don't know she name. I forget.
0: It'll just say the lady in Guav that you met. Happy birthday.
1: The lady in G-O-Y-Y.
0: That's right. Yeah. She must be listening.
1: Easy to identify, you know. She was carrying a lot. If I say that was fine, washing me out there. Then stop it then. Let me go, eh? Take care. Yeah. PT, we will see you over the weekend. Bless in the studio and tomorrow, God willing.
0: Have a good day and thank you so much for having me.
1: You're always welcome, love. Blessings. Instant vibes.

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1: All right, looking for something, GHI. Yeah, but we have Job King Hall, boy, a big event coming. The thousands of you listening to WFM, how to get ourselves organized. Something big is happening. Job King and the Posse, boy. That is a big event. Check this.
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How? 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

0: Grenada. 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
0: The Jab King Launch. 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

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All right, Dash. Enough love, blessings every time. This is for us. I can go for today, Friday. 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Stick around the heavy rollers, Jimmy and Shotleg.

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Short leg selector J. It's a wonderful, wonderful, wonderful, wonderful Friday. Free Up Fridays on your radio. And shout out to the entire team locked on right now, man. You know where to go. And of course, the first hour, guys, you know we do it compliments. Carmen Bury Limited. You know what's going on, man. Shout out to the team that's locking on right now. In Radio Land. You know what I want? I just see if I'm not seeing.

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Like, I was gonna tell you this in the morning. It's not as 10:30 in the morning, but still, Master Tea for breakfast. Drinking Master Tea for breakfast, Master iced tea for lunch.

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1: Every man, well love, y'all put your hand up. Miss me from my life on the ground, when Mr. Nook.
0: I want to say to somebody, great to go to Portia and Petra Fraser. Celebrating the old birthdays today. 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
1: Sorry, in a country and city, all the things where you hear, you'll say, I can't never yet get this,
0: and you guys know me, people.

if your name is Kellen Thomas, it's a Rasta man. Miss Kellen and not Kellen, they were trying to put him. I'm seeing Kellen though. SD Thomas. You have your learners permit in the radio station. You can check us out.

getting ready for the Rotary Club of Feeding the Rhythm and Spice, the Brunch Experience. Sunday the 28th, we hit the Quarantine Park, guys. Get ready, 3 to 11 p.m. You don't want to miss out on that, man. You know the Rotary does have, when Rotary Club have events, all the events will be there. Let's get ready for that, right? And so the brunch is going on the 28th of June from 3 p.m. to 11 p.m. All the board tickets is only $200 if you get off on GoToFed right now. Also, we get to ready the biggest crew, the boat ride. Let's go down. One for the fans, yeah. It's a Sunday, so get ready for that. Also, Sunday, May the 17th, get ready, Cars and Cash, the Mega Bingo, Mega Force Promotion, National Cricket Stadium. Alrighty, now. What's the name of the... Yeah, why are you having me reading things like that already, though? Why? Why? I'll come back to that in a bit.

Midwestern Promotion Football Finals. Hope I'm playing field this Sunday, right? Shanty Mel and Just Brands. St. Andrew will be playing for the third place match. And then St. David Masters versus Grandma Masters. First and second place, right? So Sunday, guys. Island View. Go and check it out, right?

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You got the super soaker. 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

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Feel like she tricking me, but I love trickery. Boy, I know she tricking for the more. Miss Water Parker got you kicking through the door. You ever give a girls when the world all right then? Deserve diamond and pearls all right then? Deserve triple when the world all right.

Wake up on the center grid and uphold authority. Wishes to advise the public that works will soon commence at the Tyrrell Mayport facility, as I said, at Carrick, right? And the project will include repairs to the quay walls and the reconstruction of the Welcome Center, which was damaged in Hurricane Beryl. Mobilization begins on the 1st of June. Construction commences the week of June the 15th. And is expected to be completed on November the 30th, right? And during the construction period, put users may experience temporary disruption, the parking facilities, and so much more. All staff, contractors, and visitors are reminded that minimum PPE requirements will be strictly enforced throughout the duration of the project. And the authority thanks the public for the patience and cooperation as these important upgrades are carried out to improve the efficiency and overall facilities. Tyrrell Bayport Terminal. Right?

0: Maggie.
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4: 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October 19, 1983, Matthias Foundation remembers Morris Bishop on his 82nd birth date today. Caribbean urge to prepare for heat, drought and rising energy bills. U.S. Vice President J.D. Vance holding out expectation for a deal with Iran on ending the conflict. And in sports, Grenada Volleyball Association setting up Super League friendly with two TNT clubs. It's time for the Prime Minister Initiative News here at WFM. It's Friday, the 29th day of May 2026. 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
2: Welcome back. Prime Minister Deacon Mitchell is encouraging Grenadians living in Canada, along with friends and supporters of Grenada, to participate in a series of engagements scheduled for June 4 and 6, 2026. Speaking ahead of the engagements in an online video presentation, Prime Minister Mitchell highlighted the importance of continued dialogue and collaboration with nationals living abroad.
3: The first two engagements will be in Montreal. The first event will be an informative and engaging town hall meeting on Thursday, 4 June 2026 from 7 p.m. at the Gala Garden, 2214 Avenue Dola, Lassie. Accompanying me will be the Honorable Philip Telesford, Minister for Health and Member of Parliament for St. George Southeast, and His Excellency Sylvester Qualis, High Commissioner of Grenada to Canada. We'll provide updates and information on many issues, including advances in healthcare and Project Polaris, together with updates on the diaspora homecoming event.
2: Well, Prime Minister Mitchell also expressed anticipation for the upcoming meetings, noting that the engagements will provide an opportunity for meaningful conversations and deeper connections with Grenadians and friends of Grenada across Canada.
3: I look forward to meeting and engaging with all of you. The second event, hosted by the NDC Montreal chapter, is an evening of exquisite elegance featuring cocktails and dinner. It takes place on Friday, 6 June 2026, from 6:30 p.m. It will be held at the Plaza Bollare, located at 6600 Chema de la Côte d'Ulysse, St. Laurent, Quebec. I look forward to this enchanting experience with you. Ontario, then it's your turn as we host a fireside chat with cocktails and dinner on Saturday, 6 June 2026, from 6:30 p.m. at the Bellevue Manor, 8083 Jane Street, Concord, Ontario. I look forward to an engaging and informative evening with you. See you soon.
2: Prime Minister Deacon Mitchell. Today is being celebrated as 4-H Achievement Day, with members of 4-H clubs from schools across the nation taking part in a vibrant and fun-filled day of activities at the National Cricket Stadium. Chief Extension Officer in the Ministry of Agriculture, Lands, Forestry and Marine Resources, Warren St. Louis, says the initiative highlights the hard work, skills and achievements of young people involved in the 4-H movement.
4: Celebrating our 4-H achievement. It's a celebration of the students, of their whatever they've done for the year past. First, we're going to start with a parade. All the students are going to be paraded through town. And then we go to the stadium where there'll be award ceremony, first an official opening ceremony, and then awards recognizing the students for their achievements over the past year. You can also see an exhibition of their, you know, some of the things that they've done, their craft, their plans, and of course some of the food that they prepare.
2: St. Louis says the celebration also forms part of the ministry's broader mission to spark a greater interest and awareness in agriculture among the nation's youth, while encouraging future generations to become more involved in the sector. That was Chief Extension Officer in the Ministry of Agriculture, Lawrence St. Louis. Meanwhile, Communications Coordinator in the Ministry of Agriculture, Lands and Forestry, Betty Ann Lazarus, speaks about this year's observance theme and the significance behind the celebration.
5: This year's observance is guided by the theme, Strengthening Youth Development Through Purposeful Leadership and Sustainable Agricultural Practices. Today's celebrations commenced with a march of all the 4-H clubs from Melville Street to the National Stadium. The worldwide 4-H movement, whose motto is to make the best better, exposes students to gardening, craft, livestock and poultry production, leadership development and training. Today's celebration is observed under three umbrellas. First, you had the march from Melville Street to the National Stadium. Then there is going to be an official Achievement Day ceremony, and then an exhibition which would run throughout the day.
2: Communications Coordinator, Ministry of Agriculture, Lands and Forestry, Betty Ann Lazarus. Well, if Grenada's 1979 to 1983 ruler, Maurice Bishop, was alive, he would have been 82 years today. And in light of that, the Progressive Forces would have invoked a mammoth celebration. Maurice Bishop is known to have led Grenada at a time of many angles of world strife, particularly during the apartheid period, where black people around the world protested against brutality unleashed by white domination in South Africa. Today, one man who's known to have followed his footsteps remains with the inclination that Grenada will forever miss Maurice Bishop, the fact that he was very resourceful. On this, the 82nd day birthday of Maurice Bishop, that is, we spoke with Dr. Terence Marichal, head of the Maurice Bishop October 19, 1983 Martyrs Foundation, very much equipped with his belief that as Maurice grew, Grenada grew with him, understanding that his ideas were phenomenal. Dr. Marichal believes every time this day comes around, it should be a day of celebration.
6: Really, it should be a national event, as far as I'm concerned. You haven't heard anything about it on the news today or in the early morning shows, you know, that today is a very important day in the life and times of the Grenadian people, because there's a day when its most consequential leader was born. If he was alive today, he would have been 82 years old. His performance as Prime Minister during the 4.5 years of the revolution was an outstanding performance by any standards. When you consider Grenada where it was before 1979 and where Grenada is today, because a lot of the changes that were effected during the period of the revolution under his leadership are still today making a difference to the Grenadian people and will continue to make that difference even in the future, because the international airport, for example, contributes significantly to the economy of this country. Had it not been for him and his leadership and his vision to establish ties immediately with Cuba, I don't think we'd have been seeing an international airport today. And, you know, that alone makes him consequential.
2: Dr. Terence Marichal. Well, the 2026 Atlantic hurricane season, which begins next month, is expected to be potentially less active than in recent years. Chief Executive Officer of the Caribbean Disaster Emergency Management Agency, Elizabeth Riley, says the Caribbean Institute for Meteorology and Hydrology is forecasting approximately 12 named storms, 7 hurricanes, and 2 major hurricanes for the season.
7: According to CIMH, drought conditions, which are currently being experienced in a number of our participating states, is expected to continue and potentially expand by late 2026, despite seasonal rainfall, which may ease some of the water shortages. CIMH is also predicting that intense heat conditions during the months of August and September, with more frequent heat waves, warmer daytime and nighttime temperatures, will result in increased heat stress risks. And this is important because we've noticed over recent years that we have to pay greater attention to the hazard of excess heat.
2: The CIDEMA CEO noted that the forecast means Caribbean countries must prepare not only for cyclone impacts, but also for the compounding effects of excessive heat, dry conditions, water stress, and sectoral impacts, particularly in agriculture and health.
7: We've continued to advance the implementation of our comprehensive disaster management agenda, specifically through our strategic plan of 2022 to 2027. Which identifies 4 strategic objectives of strengthening the capacity of our states, building the next level of our regional response mechanism, accelerating recovery, and positioning Sedima for now and for the future. As such, we view every event as an opportunity to learn, and lessons from recent events have strengthened our posture for 2026.
2: CEO of Sedima, Elizabeth Riley. Well, listeners, you are tuned to the Prime Mission here at WFM. 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
2: Welcome back. In the region, as global economic uncertainty continues to reshape international relationships, Caribbean business leaders are looking closer to home for opportunity and stability. A high-level trade delegation from Trinidad and Tobago Chamber of Industry and Commerce is now in St. Lucia seeking to strengthen regional partnerships, expand investment opportunities, and deepen economic cooperation between the two CARICOM nations. We monitor this report at the DBS News Agency.
3: The mission will include business-to-business meetings, networking engagements, site visits, and strategic discussions aimed at strengthening commercial partnerships between Trinidad and Tobago and St. Lucia. During an opening ceremony on Wednesday, Mark Sandy, the Trade and Business Development Manager for the T&T Chamber, stated that the mission builds on the relationship between Trinidad and Tobago and St. Lucia, which has been defined by strong people-to-people connections, shared heritage, and a common vision for regional development.
4: This mission comes at a particularly important time for our region. Caribbean economies are navigating global uncertainty, supply chain disruptions, climate vulnerabilities, and evolving consumer markets. Yet, within these challenges lie significant opportunities for regional businesses to work together more intentionally to strengthen intra-Caribbean trade and unlock new sources of growth.
2: On the international scene, U.S. Vice President J.D. Vance says the United States is very close to making a deal with Iran. He believes Iran is negotiating in good faith to end the war. Vance's comments come despite back-and-forth attacks between Iran and United States forces over the past day. Al Jazeera has this report.
5: We're getting closer and closer. The White House has said in the last few days, 95% there, still a few issues to be debated. And that's certainly on J.D. Vance's mind. He said there's issues about the language around Iran's nuclear enrichment program. And clearly that has to be bridged. Now, Scott Bessent, who is the Treasury Secretary, gave a briefing in the White House briefing room a few hours ago and said there are red lines that the President won't cross. He wants to make sure that Iran never has a nuclear weapon. The uranium enrichment is obviously still an issue for him. And then they can start talking about other issues. But for J.D. Vance, he says the Iranians are negotiating good faith. They are moving closer, but didn't say there's definitely going to be a deal, but says the United States has achieved many of its aims in this war, which has now lasted 89 days.
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1: Highlights for today, May 29th. The Grenada Volleyball Association has begun promoting a friendly volleyball series against two clubs out of TNT. The action for the Library Indoor Facility is labeled the Super League Friendly Edition. It's set for the 4th to 6th of next month, that's June, 1 p.m. daily. The visiting teams out of neighboring Republic are Big Sabas and TNT Police Club. They'll be up against Grenada's top local clubs and national teams. The Volleyball Association says the event is more than just a volleyball. It's an opportunity to strengthen regional ties and elevate the sport across the Caribbean. The grand final of the Super 50 Cup of the Grenada Cricket Association will be played at Lasagers playing field tomorrow, 30th May 2026. It begins 9:30 in the morning. The final will feature St. Patrick and St. David. Both teams advance on account of earning first place in their respective zones. Sunday, 31st May 2026 is carded for the finals of the Midwestern Promotions Football Tournament. All the action will be at the Bobo Playing Field. The final will take place between Grand Generals and St. David Masters at 8 p.m., prior to which the third place playoff will be a clash between Shanty Mill and Just Brand St. Andrew. There are five games this weekend as the Grenada Premier League football tournament continues. There are two games tomorrow, that's 30th May. Honfett plays Queen's Park Rangers 2 p.m. at Queen's Park and around the same time at Victoria Park in Grenville. Sharp Spartans host St. David FC. There'll be three games on Sunday, that's 31st May. Hard Rock entertains FC Cameron at 4 Recreation Ground in Cité St. Patrick. SAFL stays home at Victoria Park against Hurricanes and St. John's Sports will be on the home turf at Cutler Peaches Park in Guelph against Paradise FC International. And San Antonio Spurs forces a game 7 in their Western Conference NBA final against Oklahoma City Thunder. In their sixth game last night, Spurs had a 118-91 points win, making the final 3 each. Power forward Victor Wembanyama of Spurs pulled through with a game-high 28 points. Spurs were very active, going ahead in the first quarter by 13 points, 35-22. Thunder enjoyed a 6-point advantage in the second quarter, but Spurs marshaled the third and fourth quarters, winning the game by 27 points, 118-91. Game 7 will be played tomorrow, 8 p.m. that is, on Spurs home turf. And now we look at the weather valid for tonight. It is expected to be generally fair but slight hazy, becoming partly cloudy tonight with light to moderate showers. Air temperature at midday 30.7 degrees Celsius. Wind east northeasterly to east southeasterly at 12 to 22 miles per hour. Seas moderate with waves 5 to 7 feet and easterly swells. A small craft advisory remains in effect. Tides are currently high, will be low at 8:30 tonight. Sunset today will occur at 6:28 p.m. Sunrise tomorrow, 5:41 a.m. And that's the local sports and weather report. Recapping the main points at primetime. Prime Minister Deacon Mitchell to engage the Grenadian diaspora in Canada in a series of consultations June 4 to 6, 2026. Members of 4-H clubs from schools across the nation today celebrated 4-H Achievement Day. October 19, 1983, Matthias Foundation remembers Morris Bishop on his 82nd birth date today. Caribbean urge to prepare for heat, drought and rising energy bills. And U.S. President J.D. Vance holding out expectation for a deal with Iran on ending the conflict. And in sports, Grenada's Volleyball Association setting up Super League friendly with TNT clubs. And that brings us to the end of the Brampton edition for today, May 29th. Coming to you in association with Quartz Grenada Limited, Antillian Group, Live Well Financially, Shelter Solutions Incorporated, and Western Union, moving money for better. The Brampton edition together with sports and the weather. I'm Kayla Flavney, always presenting you the Brampton edition of news on Wednesdays and Fridays, 5:30 respectively. Yeah, guys. Mm-hmm. Well, my copy, somebody's birthday soon. Mm-hmm. I never call name. Well, y'all know who does be with me when I'm presenting news. Birthday very soon. Make sure I wish my uncle, the one and only Gary Shortleg Simpson. Simple but never ordinary. Mm-hmm. Make sure I wish him happy birthday. He's a good man. He's a very good man. Hard working. Wishing you a wonderful year, a new year of life. Oh my God, all the good things. Mm-hmm. Auntie Stacy, your pocket boss girlfriend. Oh God, let me behave. Guys, have a wonderful weekend. Be safe. Remember to always be grateful for what you have. Please don't look at what other people have. You don't know how they get it. Remember that. Always be grateful for what you have. And when you don't feel like doing the right thing, still do it. God could bless you. Take care, guys.

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My fellow Grenadians across the globe, as we reflect on our shared heritage and the enduring spirit that unites us, I warmly invite you to return home for Grenada Diaspora Homecoming 2026, taking place from June 21st through to July 5th. 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
1: Grenada. 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

Payne, Sunner's Sound System, and many more. So if you love jab, you love vibes, if you're ready to shut down the stadium, then this is where you need to be. How? 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

0: sub-sub. 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
1: After me reach up the terminal gate, inspector tell me fit and up and wait. And then I'm in back, and then I'm in suitcase. Him won't lock me up.
2: All right, so, let's get that it's an announcement if to give
1: away.
2: All right, so let's get that it's an announcement.

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Make sure all the kids at them all they're supposed to be caring about. Is it only care? Or is it someone care? That you know, all right? So do a liquor check. If you come up missing, then the bus terminal police station, all right? That's in the city. And the officers are looking like more information than that. What clothes the child wearing, if he going to school, what school he going to. Come on. But that's all the information I got, so I relate it to you guys, all right?

0: here for the same one place, only tomorrow, National Stadium. Amped. Dashing concert, you don't want to miss on a concert tomorrow. Believe you me, you don't want to miss a dashing concert tomorrow, man. That's where we're heading, all right? We're heading one place only, National Stadium. Make sure I grab those tickets at them right now. If you get your ticket yet, that means you're wasting time. That means you're staying home. I didn't want to stay home tomorrow. Saturday, it's at Danceville Communities, man. What's going on? Hey! Talk about... Big up Scott. Scotty King, big up yourself, my brother.
1: Busy,
0: easy, Tim. What's going on? Tim, how do you bag these days, boy?
1: Busy,

In the 40 city current estimated lotto jackpot is on $64,000, all right? Super 6 is $240,000 right now. In the 40 city when you play, even though you don't win, guys. Green Eater wins because it's about sports culture and, of course, nation building. So continue playing the games of the NLA, man. We're talking all the daily games, Playway, Cash 4, Big 3, and, of course, the new one, Cash Pop. Long time I win on Cash Pop, but these days I'm losing on Cash Pop straight. So now we'll play on, I'll make a bet when I leave here. Yeah, we'll try to take when I leave here, though. I ain't gonna blast, man. No, sir. And the 47440 that's the number, right? Pick up the crew from the Business Support Center. Bless us this time. What's going on? Toronto team locked on the side. What's up? Now, ladies, are accepting gifts from tomorrow, eh? Yeah. Bring gifts tomorrow, though. Yeah. You can talk about the radio station for me, though. Between 9 and 1. After that, I'm unavailable until Tuesday. Yeah. You know the thing with us. Let's make up all the neighbors. The best month in the year.

They want to think that I'm going to be here dressed as Nocturne right now. What's going on? Because I'm feeling kind of Monty-ish right now. Listen. What's going on? Sharon Boyne, good night.

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If I need sun, Jalo.

0: Adesso I'm gonna take our leave for today, tonight. Back at it again in the morning. It's gonna be a celebration. Yeah. We go celebrate my buddy tomorrow. Drinks on the fridge. You enjoy yourself, right? Yeah. How we just do it. So until the next one. Yeah, surely shot next selector J. We are the fear man. Richie and Carl up next to take you guys to the other side. Let's keep it locked on. No moving, don't touch it. We out. If you're on tonight, be on the safe side, right? We like to go somewhere tonight too. We like to be outside tonight. We go plan that one behind the scenes, sir. Take that one behind the scenes, sir.
1: Team two.
0: Take that one behind the scenes and make sure. Work out according to plan. Dylan, link up now, man. don't know. So until it, guys, we out of here. I love you.
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it's Friday. So the rum is on. You're by the bar right now. Your favorite bar. Yeah. What are you sipping on right now? Yeah. What are you wearing right now?

0: so it's Friday. I told you that. That's how we just flexing them. Yeah. We said turn it up right now, East, West, North, and South. We allowed in the place of Kosi Jakalamichi. Free up your Friday. Yeah. On team right now. Send your volumes up, the man.
1: I don't even have no fucks to give no more. I don't even have no fucks to give no more. If you tell me that.
2: I met this woman.
0: Hey, now. Y'all no more fucks? Y'all like. Oh, yeah, a spoon then? All in the spoon. And say, y'all no fuck to give you right now, lady. No fuck. Eating with your hands or with a spoon?
2: LFM. You. 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

0: Hey, pick up the Val. 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
1: Lord.
0: Oh, God, I'm forgetting the money place they got. 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Such as on Sunday. I'm gonna get some food, right? I'm coming to the convention. NNP convention.

0: there, loop it. How about you pull your phone, pull a microphone. Pull your microphone. You ever in a vehicle and police outside checking and you're doing something illegal?
1: Never.
0: You never?
1: Nah.
2: You been?
0: Carl.
1: Carl,
0: we all does illegal stuff.
1: Okay.
0: No, we all does, but based on what?
1: What?
0: You
1: brawling already, man.
0: Carl, so hold on. You never drive and text. I don't see police driving and text. Not texting, sorry. You're driving and they had a phone in their hands. Answering the phone. I don't see police doing that.
1: Okay.
0: I doesn't. But it is illegal. You got a ticket for that. You understand me? So don't tell me you never did anything illegal. The question is, when you come in and you're in a police stop, or they do not check, and you're doing something illegal, such as with your phones and so forth, what immediately you just do? Again, you're driving and you have no seatbelts on. What you just do? And you're up, you're right up on them. Right up on them.
1: Stopping?
0: Uh-huh.
1: But right there reaching in. Right there reaching, man.
0: Right there reaching.
1: Hey!
0: I'm coming on the road, boy! And hey, I didn't have on my belt. Carl, I didn't have on my belt. And as I pull the corner and parade, Lord, police. Here we go. The good thing, eh? Tell me what's saved me, you know?
1: You know somebody there?
0: No, man. What's saved? I'm going to tell me.
1: You tint?
0: Yeah?
1: You tint?
0: No, I ain't tint. My glass down. Why you think that saved me?
1: I know. Tell me that.
0: The police officers and them was dealing with two customers, so they head down in the book.
1: And they tell you pass straight?
0: No, they don't tell me nothing. Because they're concentrating on charging the next man.
1: Yeah.
0: While the other, the thief going. You understand me?
1: Yeah.
0: So I like the thief then. You understand me? I just do my robbery. And the police officer charging somebody now. But they head down writing. And they ain't looking for the thief. So I was like the thief then now. So I just take my time and put on my seatbelts right in front of them. Hey, don't do that enough, people. I happen to get through so I can say it on the radio. But I know if they didn't see me, I was gonna get my charge. Yeah.

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0: me have money for
1: you. You're independent, you have your own money.
0: Chip in the turbo. This year me chip in the turbo. Yeah. We turn on the turbo.
1: Yeah. Tell them. You know what?

0: order. And you have your own man. Parenting and boring.
1: Oh, God,
2: I ain't want no long talk. You know where I'm living? Come for me when you're ready.

0: tell for me. That had the talk in the street. Them have a two bitch in front of me.
1: Hey, you want him there?
0: Me and him never there.
1: You want him there?
0: Me and him never there.
1: You want him there?
0: Me and him never there.
1: My brethren, tell me.
0: Your friend them for where?
1: You want him there?
0: Me and

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1: When you sit down, you get lazy.
0: Hey! 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

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She is the best.

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1: They shot at them a $3 sign.
2: When you get the new plans, the daddy, you should go like that, and you know party. 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

0: a woman that will mack a man. 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
1: I grin in the bottling company officially announces the grand prize winner. 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What I gonna do, boy?
2: What? I got a chest, man. I need a
1: rifle. I
2: want a shot.
1: Now I need a rifle, boy. I couldn't break something. So let me just take it back from the top again. That's a good little bottling company.

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0: Oi, Sijan. But this one magical. It's football. It's the put day. We're seeing. This are seen. Yeah. So I'm not saying the word again. Boot bags. Yeah. Duffel bags. Cross body bags. And more. 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Keep playing and keep scoring with Coca-Cola. Boy, I ain't lying, boy.
1: Born up. What's
0: that radio? Alright.
1: Nah.
0: Hold on. You know, Carl, last night, I playing domino.
1: Yeah.
0: Yes, boy, I playing domino last night. And hear what our man singing. He said, I teach him that. Hold on, let me say the story first because I know you go laugh and you go on there. I know that. He said, in school, in preschool, play the music in the background now. In school, they taught him that song, right? So he gone in the bank now and he's singing his song as a big man. Everybody turned around watching him and laughing. So he asking himself, who are you laughing at? They taught me that in school, but just singing the song now. What do you think is the song? You don't know that song. So I go sing it, right? But that is a song, Carl. My cock is dead. My cock is dead.
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